Opening the programme today, that was Cliff Richard and Ocean Deep. Well, welcome along to the end of the day. This is After Hours with myself, Fred Sainsbury.

That was the Hutch of Starsky & Hutch, David Soul, and Don't Give Up on Us, Baby. Okay, time for some inspiration now, and this is Chicago.

0: Lead singer with the band Journey, that was Steve Perry and Foolish Heart. Got much more great music coming up on this edition of After Hours, so don't go anywhere.
1: 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After Hours.

Lovely number there from Jeffrey Osborne. That's On the Wings of Love. You're listening to After Hours with me, Fred Setters. Good to have your company for this hour, and it's time for some Barry Manilow.

That's the voice of David Gates there, and Bread and Make It With You. 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You can reach me on requests@radioshed.org. That's requests@radioshed.org. And now time for some Captain and Tennille.

Still to come in the show, in the final part, we have tracks from Earth, Wind & Fire, The Carpenters, Rumour, James Ingram and Vanessa Williams. So we'll be right back after this.

And that was Earth, Wind and Fire, and After the Love Has Gone. And now from their 1970 album, Close to You, this is The Carpenters, and We've Only Just Begun.

with her version of the Dusty Springfield track, The Look of Love. That was Rumour. And funnily enough, before that, we had Karen Carpenter from the Carpenters. And I must admit, the first time that I heard Rumour's voice, I thought, that's Karen Carpenter. It was just so eerie. So if you get a chance to listen to some of Rumour's albums, do, and then compare them to the work of the Carpenters. It really is quite unreal. And it's remarkable voice she's got, remarkable voice. Anyway, enough of the waffle from me. Time for some more music. This is James Ingram.

That was James Ingram and I Don't Have the Heart. Well, we've reached the end of the show for another week. And so looking through my record pile, I thought, what is the best one to end the show this week? And I thought it'd be this one from Vanessa Williams and Save the Best for Last.

0: And so we've reached the end of the show. Hope you've enjoyed the past hour, and I'll be back same time next week, right here on your favourite radio station. In the meantime, can I say thanks for your company this evening, and I wish you a very good night.
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0: The latest national and international news is next. Around the hospital, online at hrbasingstoke.co.uk, and across Basingstoke on DAB. 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
3: From the Sky News Centre at 2, it's claimed the UK is facing a potential lost generation. A government-commissioned review into so-called NEETs, that's young people not in education, employment or training, blames a system it says is stuck in the past. Former Labour Health Secretary Alan Milburn warns one in six young people could fall into that category within 5 years. That figure is currently around one in eight. Alex grew up in Kerr and left school at 16.
4: Probably about two friends who got jobs out of 20 or 30, and that's all because they've got it from family, because their dad works with them or something. I can apply for Universal Credit, but I've already done it, but I don't want to stay in that for even longer than 2-3 months. I want to find a job ASAP, you know what I mean? I don't want to be on the dole.
3: Matthew Perry's former assistant has been jailed for 3 years and 5 months after admitting injecting the actor with ketamine before his death. He's the fifth person to be sentenced in connection with the Friends star's fatal overdose. The prosecution's opened its case in the trial of Sir Geoffrey Donaldson. The 63-year-old former DUP leader denies 18 alleged historical sexual offences. More strike action by resident doctors in England is being condemned as wholly irresponsible by NHS leaders. A four-day walkout is planned next month as part of a long-running dispute over pay and conditions. The British Medical Association says it wants a fair pay offer after rejecting a rise of 4.9%. Health Secretary James Murray believes patients are on his side.
5: I don't think patients want to see these strikes go ahead. I think patients want to see us as a government working with doctors to improve the NHS in the way that we have over the first 2 years since we were elected, getting waiting lists down by over 500,000.
3: It was an historic night for Crystal Palace, who have won a European trophy for the first time. They've come out with a 1-0 victory after the clash with Rayo Vallecano in the Conference League final in Leipzig. And there are warnings the energy price cap could rise sharply again in the autumn. Bills for a typical household on a standard tariff already going up by 13% from July. That's the latest. I'm back.
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ask who really cares? George once said to me, and I quote, he said, never wait or hesitate. Get in, kid, before it's too late. You may never get another chance. 'Cause youth's a mask, but it don't last. Live it long and live it fast. Georgie was a friend of mine.

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1: He was the finest and the grandest man in the world to work for. He loved his players. The players loved him. He was wonderful. Although the newspaper men...

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4: From the Sky News Centre at 3, it's Liam Dean. Number of young people in the UK who aren't working, training or studying could hit 1 in 6 within 5 years. A government-commissioned review by a former health secretary says the figure is around 1 in 8 now. Alan Milburn's warning of a potential lost generation. 18-year-old Courtney is from Dudley and says the job market isn't easy right now.
5: People make TikToks about it, joking about it all the time on my For You page. It's care, army, or you could be a retail manager, but you haven't got the experience, so you can't apply for those jobs. There's no jobs you can apply for. It's really hard in this generation, especially.
4: Matthew Perry's family says he was failed by people around him after his former assistant was jailed following the actor's overdose death. Kenneth Iwamasa has been sentenced to nearly 3.5 years after admitting supplying ketamine to the Friends star in 2023. His lawyer, Alan Eisner, argued he had been working for a wealthy employer.
6: Kenny wants to express his deepest sympathy for the part that he played in the death of Matthew Perry. Kenny, at all times, acted at the direction of Mr. Perry, and as his employee, Kenny wishes he could have had the strength to push back and say no.
4: The US military says it shot down several drones and struck a control site in southern Iran. It was after identifying what it calls a direct threat to its forces and commercial shipping. Outgoing Crystal Palace boss Oliver Glasner says it was a nervy end to his final game in charge, but they still emerged with the Conference League trophy.
7: The keeper kicked another long ball, you never know, a second ball deflected and had a free kick. I think Willershaw got a header, missing the target. So, no, I was just really took a deep breath with the final whistle.
4: Palace beat Real Vallecano 1-0 in last night's final to claim their first ever European title. And UK car production has fallen slightly as weaker exports to China and a drop in van manufacturing hit the industry. New figures from the Society of Motor Manufacturers and Traders show vehicle production dropped by just over 1% in April. That's the latest.
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From Milestones Museum to Basing House, Eastrop Park to Carpenters Down, this is HRB.

The Basingstoke Transport Festival, the Old Basing Carnival, the Tadley Treacle Fair, out in your community. This is HRB.

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2: Hi, I'm John Perkin, a presenter here on Hospital Radio Basingstoke. 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It's a request programme, so I'll play whatever song you would like to hear, anything from ABBA to ZZ Top. 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
4: From the Sky News Centre at 4, it's claimed the UK is facing a potential lost generation. A government commissioned review into so-called NEETs, that's young people not in education, employment or training, blames a system it says is stuck in the past. Former Labour Health Secretary Alan Milburn warns 1 in 6 young people could fall into that category within 5 years. The figure is currently around 1 in 8. Alex grew up in Carr and left school at 16.
5: People might say, talks about it, joking about it all the time on my 4 year page. It's care, army, or you could be a retail manager, but you haven't got the experience, so you can't apply for those jobs. There's no jobs you can apply for. It's really hard in this generation especially.
4: The US military has carried out new strikes in Iran. A military site was apparently targeted, with American officials claiming it posed a threat to the US forces and commercial maritime traffic in the Strait of Hormuz. The lawyer for Matthew Perry's former assistant says a prison sentence for the actor's ketamine overdose was too harsh. Kenneth Iwamasa was jailed for nearly 3.5 years after admitting supplying the drug that led to the friend star's death in 2023. Resident doctors in England have announced another strike in their ongoing row with the government over pay and jobs. They'll walk out for 4 days from Monday the 15th of June. Crystal Palace have made history with the first European trophy after a 1-0 win over Spanish side Rayo Vallecano in the Conference League final. Jean-Philippe Mateta got the decisive goal in Leipzig. The match is manager Oliver Glasner's last in charge, having led them to FA Cup success 12 months ago. He says it was a bit of a nervy end.
6: The keeper kicked another long ball. You never know, a second ball deflected and had a free kick. I think Willerchon got a header, missing the target. So, no, I was just really took a deep breath with the final whistle.
4: And thousands of people in Kent are being told to only use water for essential purposes because of supply problems in the hot weather. South East Water says around 18,000 customers are still facing interruptions and low pressure is because demand surged. That's the latest.
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From Glebe Gardens to Rooksdown, Viables to the Vine, this is HRB.

Watching the park quieten from the hotel window, I hear you softly sleep amongst the cars and saluting songbirds. For a city whose size had scared me for years, right now it's a feeble evening roar, not unsimilar to a beach evening ending. On the table to my left, there's a magazine with a picture of a dead monkey, making a mockery of what I'd call art. But what would I know about the scene in this city that has swallowed up friends, lovers, and family? Just give me a village the size of a teacup. But you're happier here, spread out with your eyes closed. I feel I should order a drink in celebration to welcome the summer whose first day is ending. But should you wake, you'd catch me, of course, and ask me the wisdom of drinking once more. I cast my mind back to yesterday's wedding, when we got drunk and fell over. I did my best to be polite to a family I'd never met, but on numerous occasions, I guess I could have tried harder. Of course, by the end of the night, I was best friends with everyone and everyone's wife. But right now, I couldn't remember their names, no matter how hard I tried. As the sun glares through the hotel window, I wonder of our future and where it'll lead to. I wonder if you'll be laying there 10 years, 20 years, 30 years down the line. Us will be staring out at the street, confused about love and life. It'll be interesting to see if anyone ever bought those songs of mine, if anyone heard those words that I never got quite right. I think I can be honest in presuming the world is not exactly going to be leaping out of his bed to make me rich, using my songs in adverts, selling oranges. Or lemons. As I may end up owning the whole street, or more likely, sleeping under a tree in the park opposite. Would the runners keep me awake, or would I keep them asleep? I hope I'd have the sense to move back home, as lovely as today is. I imagine the winter would be rather cold. I've been told for years that the devil had the best tunes, and that the devil lived down here, whereas us country folk weren't worth the salt from the road, from expat magazine editors who chose to lose their temper on the easily persuaded northern town dwellers. And sure enough, 99% of the people I meet have scant regard for entertaining me. It seems I'm too old and too slow and too quiet and just wrong. Well, I'm glad. In their cocaine-fueled electronic cabarets, I'll be the man at the bar drinking overpriced whiskey from a barmaid who's too good to catch my eye. As she only works here two nights a week, the rest of the time she's a singer in a rock and roll band. I bet she'd change her tune if I told her my album had peaked at number 172. That I also had friends who worked in bars, and that didn't define who they are, though it certainly helps their capacity to drink. But I've strayed off the subject, and now I'll be leaning over and waking you up, and you'll squint at me through the cracks between your eyelids, woozy with cider, as if you're asking just exactly where we are and exactly what I wanted. And I'll be happy, as we won't be taking anything too seriously.

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1: Around the hospital, online at hrbasingstoke.co.uk and across Basingstoke on DAB. This is HRB.
5: From the Sky News Centre at 5, the UK faces a lost generation unless urgent action is taken on youth unemployment. A government review warns the number of young people not in work, education or training could hit 1.25 million within 5 years. It's currently just under a million. The report says entry-level jobs are disappearing and claims anxiety linked to social media is keeping more under-24s out of work. Esther Gay became an online safety campaigner after her daughter Brianna was murdered in 2023.
6: I just don't think that young people are equipped to navigate that at that age, and I do really support a ban on social media for under-16s.
5: Matthew Perry's family says he was failed by people around him after his former assistant was jailed following the actor's overdose death. Kenneth Iwamasa has been sentenced to nearly 3.5 years after admitting supplying ketamine to the Friends star in 2023. The US military says it shot down several drones and struck a control site in southern Iran. It was after identifying what it calls a direct threat to its forces and commercial shipping. Resident doctors in England are being urged to call off their planned strike next month. The British Medical Association has announced a planned walkout from the 15th to the 19th of June. Oliver Glasner has signed off as Crystal Palace manager with a third trophy in 12 months. The Austrian led the club to a 1-0 win over Rayo Vallecano to add the Conference League to the FA Cup and Community Shield. These fans were watching the final in Leipzig at Selhurst Park and have paid tribute to Glasner.
7: He's the best manager we've ever had by far. I don't know where you'd put a statue.
8: There was all that drama at Christmas and all the comments he made, but he leaves a legend now.
9: Great way to send him off, great way to send him off.
7: Yeah. Best game.
5: And online bank Monzo is launching a phone plan that gets cheaper each year. The network will rely on Virgin O2 signals. Bosses say the plans will rival traditional models by reducing costs for loyalty up to 30% over time. That's the latest. I'm back.
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3: A squeezing across the chest. A feeling of unease. That sense something's not right.
4: It can be easy to dismiss the early signs of a heart attack, but it's never too early to call 999 and describe your symptoms. 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
6: From the Sky News Centre at 6, almost a million young people are out of work, education or training in the UK. A number of reports found will likely rise. One in six 16 to 24-year-olds could fall into that category within 5 years, up from the current one in eight. Former Labour Health Secretary Alan Milburn's review warns of a lost generation, blaming a system stuck in the past. Care leader Alex left school at 16.
7: Probably about two friends who got jobs out of 20 or 30, and that's only because they've got it from family, because their dad works with them or something. I can apply for Universal Credit, but I've already done it, but I don't want to stay in that for even longer than 2-3 months. I want to find a job ASAP, you know what I mean? I don't want to be on the dole.
6: Figures show more drug driving swabs return positive results than drink driving tests, though fewer are taken. While more alcohol-related breath tests were done in December, substances were confirmed in 52% of samples compared to drinks, 11%. Convicted drug driver Matthew Cumpsty caused a tractor to crash into two homes in Chester last April.
8: I did do wrong, so where the tractor went through, another hour later, there's an actual bus where school kids actually queue up. It could have been like 20 fatalities. And how would you ever live with that? You wouldn't, would you?
6: Iran claims to have targeted a US airbase overnight, warning aggression will not go unanswered. It's after fresh American strikes on Iranian targets. Lawyers for Matthew Perry's assistant say he wishes he could have had the strength to say no. Kenneth Iwamas has been jailed for injecting the Friend Star with the ketamine that killed him in 2023. Thousands of people in Kent are being told to only use water for essential purposes because of supply problems in the hot weather. South East Water says around 18,000 customers are still facing issues. And Crystal Palace have won their first ever European trophy. Thousands headed to Selhurst Park to watch the 1-0 Conference League final victory over Rayo Vallecano.
5: From Tadley to Hook, Odiham to Oakley.
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0: I just assist midwives in and around the hospital.
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0: We try not to. Because we've got other jobs in hand. But yeah, no, we do. We do on postnatal or when they're born, you can go in and you can help deliver them and such. So you do get a little bit of a cuddle.
1: Brilliant.
2: Yeah. 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
0: From our studios at Basingstoke and North Hampshire Hospital, online, around the hospital, and across Basingstoke on DAB, this is HRB.
5: From the Sky News Centre at 7, it's claimed the number of young people in the UK who aren't working, training or studying could hit 1 in 6 within 5 years. A government commissioned review by a former health secretary says the figure is around 1 in 8 now. Alan Milburn's warning of a potential lost generation. 18-year-old Courtney is from Dudley and says the jobs market isn't easy right now.
6: People might talk about it, joking about it all the time on my For You page. It's care, army. Or you could be a retail manager, but you haven't got the experience, so you can't apply for those jobs. There's no jobs you can apply for. It's really hard in this generation, especially.
5: 50% of drug driving tests done in December returned positive results. It compares to 11% for alcohol-related swabs behind the wheel, though more of these were taken. The US military has carried out fresh strikes on Iran, while Iranian armed forces claim to have targeted an American airbase as peace talks continue. Matthew Perry's family says he was failed by people around him after his former assistant was jailed following the actor's overdose death. Kenneth Iwamasa has been sentenced to nearly 3.5 years after admitting supplying ketamine to the Friends star in 2023. It was an historic night for Crystal Palace, who won a European trophy for the first time. They beat Rayo Vallecano 1-0 in the Conference League final in Leipzig. The clubs added to last year's FA Cup and Community Shield triumphs. These fans were watching at Selhurst Park.
7: I can't believe we just did that. We just did it 2 times in a row. Wowzers!
8: My dad and my granddad never saw us win anything, and my kids have seen us win 3 trophies in the space of a year. It's unbelievable.
5: Palace have now qualified for next season's Europa League in Oliver Glasner's final match in charge. And Uber passengers can now record the audio of their journeys if they're feeling unsafe. The taxi app says it's to give users extra peace of mind. That's the latest.
0: Around the hospital, online at hrbasingstoke.co.uk and across Basingstoke on DAB. 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
1: Taking a letter of the alphabet and then playing songs and artists from the 1950s to today that begin with that letter, and that's the A to Z of Pop. 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
2: A squeezing across the chest. A feeling of unease. 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

Singing for the Brain takes place at Dashwood Manor Care Home in Kempshott, taking place on the fourth Wednesday of each month from 10:30 a.m. till 12 p.m. Meet other members of the community living with dementia and sing a variety of songs you know and love in a fun and friendly environment. 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That's Singing for the Brain on the fourth Wednesday of each month at Dashwood Manor Care Home, Bradley Way in Basingstoke, from 10:30 a.m. till midday.

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1: 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On air and online 52 weeks of the year. Taking you behind the healthcare headlines, this is Word on Health.
2: Womb cancer, also known as endometrial and uterine cancer, affects approximately 9,700 people annually. That's 27 people every day across the UK. Yet, recent research from the Peaches Womb Cancer Trust shows that just under one in five women have never heard of it. Social stigma, symptom overlap, misconceptions about risk, underrepresentation in public health campaigns, and lower visibility in the media are all thought to contribute to low awareness, something Peaches Womb Cancer Trust is looking to help overcome. Kath Kennedy is a clinical nurse specialist with the charity.
3: Peaches Womb Cancer Trust is a charity that was established in 2020 by medical professionals and clinicians who had recognised that there was a gap for patients specifically with womb cancer and endometrial cancer. There wasn't the support outside of their clinical team, which is hugely beneficial for these ladies who come away from their appointments and think, oh, I have so many questions, and the clinical team aren't always accessible. So they recognised this and wanted to establish a charity to support these ladies. And the focus being raising awareness, which is hopefully what we're doing today, fundraising for research into the disease and treatment, and also as a support for women.
2: So, Kath, let's start at the very beginning. What is womb cancer?
3: There are five gynecological cancers. Womb is the most common. It's the fourth most common cancer in women, and it originates within the womb. You'll also hear the term uterine cancer because we often refer clinically to the womb as your uterus.
2: Doing my research, I see there are a number of misconceptions about womb cancer, such as the belief that only older postmenopausal women develop it. And as your charity's research bears out, many women assume that cervical screening checks for all gynecological cancers, including womb cancer, which of course it doesn't. And this in turn leads to a false sense of security. Early diagnosis of womb cancer is key. Sadly, for one in five women, it's diagnosed in the late stages. Talk me through the signs and symptoms to look out for.
3: Focusing on the postmenopausal women to begin with, the biggest symptom that we're looking for is any abnormal bleeding. And that can be quite obvious red blood, or it can also be like pink discharge, brown discharge, or just a persistent watery discharge. That if you're postmenopausal, you should not be experiencing that. And a lot of older ladies are embarrassed about presenting with that symptom, or they'll just dismiss it because they might have just one episode. So they'll think, oh, it's fine, I'll just leave that. It'll be nothing to worry about. And then they don't go and see the GP. So even if you've just experienced those things, you know, a small amount just on one occasion, we want you to go and get that investigated. In terms of other symptoms that people might have, it's persistent tummy pain, it's changes to your bowel and bladder habits, and it's weight loss as well. So any of those symptoms, we would encourage people to go and have further investigations. One of the problems with getting a diagnosis with younger women is that the symptoms that people experience are often masked by other conditions. So for example, if you present yourself at a GP surgery because you've got abnormal bleeding, and you're pre-menopause, it won't jump to the concern or a red flag that this is a cancer. They'll put it down to other things such as fibroids, polyps, changes to your hormones, being perimenopausal. So the big thing there is if your periods are changing and they're becoming a lot more heavier, if you're experiencing any bleeding after intercourse, any spotting, anything like that that's unusual for you, or if you're having regular pink discharge that's changed, so it's away from your normal, what was your normal in your monthly cycle, then that's worth investigations to just rule it out. And as I said, they would also potentially experience tummy pains, changes to bowels and bladder habits. It doesn't necessarily mean you've got cancer if you're experiencing these things, but let's rule that out.
2: My grateful thanks to Kath Kennedy. To find out more and to link through to Peaches Womb Cancer Trust, visit our website, wordonhealth.com. 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
6: In today's local news, Hampshire has been basking in glorious sunshine and sweltering temperatures over the bank holiday weekend. The Met Office said several areas in Hampshire were likely to meet the threshold for a heat wave. High temperatures are expected in Hampshire until Thursday, according to the Met Office, although the temperature will have fallen slightly by then. It's likely to then get cooler for the weekend, with temperatures falling over 30 degrees to around 20 degrees by Sunday. A stretch of a town centre road is closed for at least a week. The town centre stretch of the A30 Winchester Road was closed from 9 a.m. on Monday, May 26th, and is expected to remain shut until 11:59 p.m. on Sunday, May 31st, with restrictions enforced around the clock. The closure is enforced as Scotia Gas Networks carries out utility works. A popular festival is returning for 9 days of music, theatre, family events and community celebration. The Winchfield Festival will be held from June 19th to 28th, promising a packed programme of live performances and family-friendly entertainment. Now entering its 27th year, the festival is expanding its offering with a new venue, extended programming and more accessibility. Highlights include big sing-along nights with tribute acts celebrating Queen, Elton John and Take That, a performance by the Docklands Sinfonia at the Winchfield Proms, and a period instrument concert by the Bellow.

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The Big Wheel Bike Ride is back at the War Memorial Park on Sunday the 14th of June. 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
3: So I'm Kerry Stowe. I'm the lead tissue viability clinical nurse specialist for Hampshire Hospitals. And I look after the tissue viability team. So we're a team of specialist nurses who work within the field of wound care and complex wounds. So our aims as a service are to have an improved structure where we sit within the umbrella of fundamentals of care, which aims to consider the broader picture of our patients. We envisage being a single point of access for our healthcare colleagues. Our aim is to offer individualised care based on a holistic assessment, and to help motivate the delivery of care. We work with all aspects of prevention and management of acute and chronic wounds, with a focus on these patients with hard to heal and complex wounds.

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2: Hello there, it's Richard Smith here with another A to Z of Pop Trivia Challenge for you. And I'm looking for the answer to the following question. What B did the Hollies stop at during 1966? Now, what B did the Hollies stop at during 1966? Okay, your time's up. Did you get it? Well, the answer, of course, is bus stop.
3: Every morning I would see her waiting at the stop. 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
2: 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And I'll see you later. Ta-ra!
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5: If you get some sun first thing in the morning, it can help boost your mood and energy levels for the rest of the day. 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
3: When you come into hospital, it is important that planning for your return home starts early in your stay and that it is well planned. Your ward team will start to arrange your discharge from the day of your admission. This will ensure that you have a smooth transfer from hospital to home. To help with this process, we ask that you let your nurse know as early as possible of anything that may influence your ability to go home. It is important that we work with you to organise your discharge plan early in your stay so that you do not remain in this acute hospital longer than is absolutely necessary. This is important for you so that you can return to your home as quickly as possible, which has been shown to benefit your recovery. It is important for us so that we have beds available to be able to continue to provide acute hospital care for those who need it the most.
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0: From our studios at Basingstoke and North Hampshire Hospital, online, around the hospital, and across Basingstoke on DAB, this is HRB.
1: From the Sky News Centre at 8, a review claims up to 1 in 6 young people could be out of work or not in training within 5 years unless action's taken. That's a rise on the current 1 in 8, with around 1 million 16 to 24-year-olds in that category. Former Labour Health Secretary Alan Milburn's behind the report and explains some of the driving factors.
2: AI, mental health, the after effects of the pandemic, all of this lack of opportunity in society. The social contract is built on a very, very simple basis, which is you put in effort, you get a reward. Each generation should do better than the previous generation. That's a contract that's been broken.
1: A drug driver who caused a tractor to crash into houses in Chester has called cocaine use an epidemic. Matthew Cumpsty admitted the charges last April. Figures from December reveal significantly more drug driving swabs returned positive results, despite fewer taken compared to alcohol ones. We revoiced the words of one woman convicted outside court in Cheshire.
3: Can't walk very well, so I'm going to cope without a car. It's obviously my own fault. I've just lost my partner of 17 years. I suffer with my endometriosis as well as a hole in my spine, so I smoke in the weed for that. The cocaine was a one-off use. It was a one-off time.
1: Iranian state media claims Tehran's hit a US airbase overnight after fresh American strikes too. Donald Trump's denied agreeing to some points included in a reported draft peace deal. Lawyers for Matthew Perry's assistants say he wishes he could have had the strength to say no. Kenneth Iwamas has been jailed for injecting the Friends star with the ketamine that killed him in 2023. Crystal Palace have won their first European trophy. Thousands of fans headed to Selhurst Park to watch the 1-0 Conference League final victory over Rayo Vallecano in Germany. And a buffalo's been spared from an Eid sacrifice in Bangladesh after its hair was compared to Donald Trump. The albino's gone viral because of its blonde fringe. That's the latest.
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0: 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And it's Easter and Christmas, they have chocolates afternoons as well. The Bluebell Cafe is at Holdshot Farm in Heckfield on the B3011 next to Rosie's Tea Shop. 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

0: The Great Adventure Challenge takes place at Dummer Down Farm in Dummer on Sunday the 14th of June. 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
2: 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On air and online 52 weeks of the year. Taking you behind the healthcare headlines, this is Word on Health. Bleeding disorders are a group of rare conditions that result when the blood cannot clot properly, with the result that they can bleed for longer than normal, and some people may experience spontaneous bleeding into joints, muscles, or other parts of their bodies, which can lead to developmental and permanent mobility issues. These diseases are almost always inherited, although in rare cases, they can develop later in life if the body forms antibodies that fights against the blood's natural clotting factors. Perhaps the most well-known bleeding disorder is haemophilia A, which predominantly, but not exclusively, affects men. Clive Smith is chair of the Haemophilia Society and lives with the condition.
3: Haemophilia is a genetic clotting disorder. There's something that's known as the clotting cascade. If you were to bump your leg on a table, then your clotting cascade would kick in. Your body would then produce thrombin, which would prevent any internal bleeding. The clotting cascade is actually a Y shape, but if you think of it almost like a domino, there are two main types of haemophilia, haemophilia A and haemophilia B. Haemophilia A is factor 8 deficiency, haemophilia B is factor 9 deficiency. Haemophilia C is rarer still, and that's factor 11 deficiency. And it means that when you get to that bit in the dominoes, as it were, number 8's missing, or number 9, or number 11 missing. So the traditional treatment has been to replace those missing clotting factors. So that's what I inject myself with, factor replacement therapy.
2: Haemophilia isn't the only bleeding disorder that your society provides help and support for. How large is the patient community?
3: The latest records show 10,952 people recorded in the UK as having haemophilia itself. The most common bleeding disorder is actually a disease called von Willebrand's disease, and that actually affects majority of women. So I think in the UK more broadly, we have just over 30,000 people diagnosed with bleeding disorders. But we think there are around something like 35,000 people living with an undiagnosed bleeding disorder. There are a variety of reasons for that. Often they affect women, and there's a perception, at least amongst some healthcare professionals, that men bleed and women carry the disorder, and so it can be underestimated to that extent. Sometimes within families, women might report having heavy periods, for example, and then they might go and speak to a relative. And because they have the same condition, unknowingly, they will then normalize it and say, oh yeah, we're just a family of heavy bleeders, for example, so they will never seek help. Often, sometimes healthcare professionals carry out inquiries and don't actually get to the root cause of it. So diagnosis is an issue around the world, and I think we often think that living in a developed Western country, that diagnosis would be good. And it is relatively good, but we shouldn't underestimate the fact that there are a significant number of people out there who are undiagnosed.
2: We'll have more details on the wordonhealth.com website on that. It has to be said that people with bleeding disorders haven't been helped by myths and misconceptions, errors in the past that resulted in a statutory public inquiry on contaminated blood in the 1970s and 1980s, which created unnecessary deaths and suffering of the darker days. Today, treatments for bleeding disorders have been transformed, and you and other members of the community are keen to share the news that it is possible to live well with a bleeding disorder.
3: Undoubtedly, it is possible to live an active and full lifestyle with haemophilia. It requires a combination of things: good doctors, good nurses, good physiotherapists, psychological support, knowing about treatments, living a healthy lifestyle, family support, social support, and support within the community as well, because it's a rare disease. Lots of people aren't always sure what you can and can't do. For example, I'm going to a meeting with the Haemophilia Society known as a newly diagnosed weekend, which is set up for families and parents who've had recently had children with bleeding disorders. And it's about talking to them and actually for them seeing somebody with a bleeding disorder, what they look like, what they can do, what they can achieve, what perhaps they don't do, perhaps the precautions they take in life, all those sorts of things.
4: My grateful thanks to Clive Smith. For further information and to link through to the Haemophilia Society, log onto our website, www.wordonhealth.com. 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

Hook Books will take place on the first Thursday of the month between 2 and 4pm at the Elizabeth Hall, Raven Road in Hook. Get your fiction fix from 2 to 4pm, where there'll be a choice of more than 3,000 novels and children's books, plus the ever-popular pop-up tea room with homemade cakes. Books are just 50 pence each, 3 for 50 pence for children's books. Bring along any books you no longer want and they'll gladly accept them. Any book, any size, on any subject, in any condition. That's Hook Books on the first Thursday of each month at the Elizabeth Hall in Raven Road,

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Could you ever leave? 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
2: Local Radio Day. My name's Caroline Sutton and I'm from Heartburn Cancer UK. Heartburn Cancer UK is a charity that was set up for people who may have cancer of the esophagus. If you get persistent heartburn for 3 weeks or more, you need to see your GP. We are trying to raise awareness of this cancer because it's the sixth biggest cancer killer in the UK. 10% of people get heartburn every week, but they don't think about going to see their GP. But if you have persistent heartburn, you really need to go and see your GP and get it checked out.
3: 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Around the hospital, online at hrbasingstoke.co.uk and across Basingstoke on DAB. 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
4: From the Sky News Centre at 9, almost a million young people are out of work, education or training in the UK, a number of reports found will likely rise. One in six 16 to 24-year-olds could fall into that category within 5 years, up from the current one in eight. Former Labour Health Secretary Alan Milburn's review warns of a lost generation, blaming a system stuck in the past. Care leaver Alex left school at 16.
5: I can apply for Universal Credit, but I've already done it, but I don't want to stay in that for even longer than 2-3 months. I want to find a job ASAP. I don't want to be on the dole.
4: More than half of drug driving swabs taken during a month-long crackdown returned positive results, with one offender calling cocaine use an epidemic. It's considerably higher than the 11% of confirmed drink drivers, though far fewer alcohol tests were conducted. Cheshire Police Officer Scott Simon says the system's not working.
6: We're doing the work to get them off the road now today, but then we've got 8 weeks, but potentially up to sort of 4 or 5 months before we can actually confirm their blood results. We can't take them off the road without that.
4: State media in Iran claims it struck an American airbase after fresh US strikes overnight. Both sides had talked up a peace deal in recent days. The ousted chairman of BP says lies are being told about him in a second statement following his removal on Tuesday. Albert Manifold says there's a considerable distance between driving an organisation with urgency and alleged conduct issues. It was a night of celebrations for Crystal Palace as the club won a European trophy for the first time. They beat Rayo Vallecano 1-0 in the final of the Conference League in Leipzig. Fans are gathered at Selhurst Park to watch.
7: I got married a few years ago. This is better.
8: How have we done that? Little Crystal Palace.
9: I can't believe it. It don't seem real.
4: And Uber passengers can now record the audio of their journeys if they're feeling unsafe. The taxi app says it's to give users extra peace of mind. That's the latest. I'm
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Alrighty. Been waiting years to be able to say that. Starting us off today, Olivia Newton-John and the one entitled Physical. I once asked a physio guy if he could teach me to do the splits, and he said, well, it depends. How flexible are you? I said, well, I can do Wednesdays or Thursdays. Yeah, I know. I'll see myself out. Here's T-Rex.

You're listening to the Vinyl Impressions with Martin Brown, and today it's the Vinyl Pop Hits T-Rex from the early 70s, featuring Mark Bolan on the vocal, Metal Guru. And we all know Elton John, so do all his passengers. Thank you for tuning in.

complete with the clinking of the beer bottles. Yes, there we had it. The Faces featuring Rod Stewart and Paul Hall Richard. 1970s, anyone? Gilbert O'Sullivan, Get Down.

Gil Roy is kind of big in Japan as well. And I admire anyone who's big worldwide. Dave Edmunds certainly was with his rock pile. I Hear You Knocking. What a version. The definitive number one.

Exactly, old vinyl on MAM Records, but didn't the bass come through? And Dave Edmonds with his rock file, I Hear You Knocking. Love that. Newton now with a remake of a classic from Jigsaw, Sky High, on the Vinyl Impressions Music Radio Show.

Caught in the act, yes, they were, by Cliff Richard on that occasion. Something's Going On. Eddie Kendricks, of course, with the part one of Keep On Truckin'. And we go back on the late 1960s for Desmond Dekker and the A

Brian Ferry, and This Is Tomorrow. We're playing music from yesterday. The Vinyl Impressions with myself, Martin Brown. Thanks for tuning our way. And Electric Light Orchestra. Rockaria!

The Who on Polydor Records. The squeeze box got them back onto the UK charts again, at least. Dua Lipa, meanwhile, don't start now. If you don't

Ah, the twins Ward Thomas push for the Stride, their first major hit, and now all over the world, of course. Well done. We got an oldie now from Lulu, The Boat That I Row.

Thank you for switching on to our radio station today for the vinyl pop hits, in fact, with Martin Brown, and the vinyl music at its best with the Vinyl Impressions Music Radio Show. We're going to finish with a shout out really to my mate Steve Wright and also to Gavin McCoy. Well done for what you've done. You did amazing thing on radio throughout the 70s, 80s, 90s and beyond. Thank you and goodbye.

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2: From the Sky News Centre at 10. A government-commissioned review's warned the UK's facing a lost generation, predicting up to one in six young people could face unemployment by 2031. Official figures show more than a million 16 to 24-year-olds weren't in work, training or education in the 3 months to March. It's up by 89,000 in the last year. Shadow Work and Pension Secretary Helen Whateley's blamed Labour policies.
3: You could foresee these problems coming up already, you know, back when they were in opposition. But they turned up to the extent they had a plan. It was actually things that made the situation worse, like their jobs tax, like the Employment Rights Bill. This has made it harder for young people to get jobs.
2: A drug driver who caused a tractor to crash in houses in Chester has called cocaine use an epidemic. Matthew Cumpsty admitted the charges last April. Figures from December reveal significantly more drug driving swabs returned positive results, despite fewer being taken compared to alcohol ones. We revoiced the words of one woman convicted outside court in Cheshire.
4: Can't walk really well, so how am I going to cope without a car? It's obviously my own fault. I've just lost my partner of 17 years. I suffer with my endometriosis as well as a hole in my spine, so I smoke in the weed for that. The cocaine was a one-off use, it was a one-off time.
2: The US military has carried out fresh strikes on Iran overnight. Iranian media is also reporting an attack on an American airbase. 18,000 homes and businesses in Kent are without water again. Some Southeast Water customers are now told to save some for essential use. Ousted BP chairman Albert Manifold's written a second statement to dispute the characterization of his conduct. He says he ran the organization with urgency. And Jill Biden's revealed she thought her husband was suffering a stroke during a TV debate in 2024. Joe Biden's performance led to him pulling out of the US presidential election campaign. That's the latest. I'm
5: from Bramley to Brighton Hill, Buckskin to Overton.
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0: With Neil Ogden.

It's HRB. It's Thursday morning. Can't believe it. Nearly the end of another week, isn't it? And thanks to Martin Brown for the last hour. I mean, more vinyl impressions tomorrow morning at 9. In fact, this evening, Martin's back in for tea time at 5. Because I'm Neil Ogden and I'm here instead of tea time today. Instead of David Saunderson, who's off on his holidays this week. We'll return next Thursday. So loads of good tunes between now and 12 o'clock. Look at one or two things going on around the area. Local news, local weather, and the

0: Status Quo and Whatever You Want here on HRB. So it's going to get a bit cooler over the next few days, which is possibly welcome if you don't like the intense heat that we've had. It has been rather warm. That's the understatement of the day. But I don't mind it warm. I just don't like the intense 30-plus degree heat that we've had. It got up to 32, 33 in some places over the last few days. 25, 26... That's warm enough for me. So, the bit of coolness in the next few days will be most welcome. The rain, though, we'll find out whether there's going to be any rain for Tadley Trigger Fair weekend a bit later. Local news headlines soon, between now and 12 o'clock. 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

That's Heartbeat by Steps here on HRB Thursday morning. This is Neil Ogden in until 12 o'clock today. We'll do the local headlines next. Yeah. It's the Backstreet Boys now.

0: Backstreet Boys, I Want You That Way, here on HRB for a Thursday morning. Good morning, wherever you're listening to us this Thursday morning around Basingstoke on DAB, maybe around the wards, or maybe you're listening online from anywhere you like. You're more than welcome. Good morning to Freya up on G Floor. We've had some emails for you from your family wanting us to play some requests for you on Sunday. So we will do that on Sunday afternoon. So make sure you're listening to The Sound of Sunday from 3:30 on Sunday afternoon, 3:30 till 6, because I'm going to be at the Tadley Treacle Fair before that. And I'm hoping for some nice weather. I'm just looking at the weather now. It looks like it's not going to be quite as nice on Sunday as it has been. We'll find out after we've done the headlines. This is Rico, 10:30.
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2: In today's local news, Hampshire has been basking in glorious sunshine and sweltering temperatures over the bank holiday weekend. The Met Office said several areas in Hampshire were likely to meet the threshold for a heat wave. High temperatures are expected in Hampshire until Thursday, according to the Met Office, although the temperature will have fallen slightly by then. It's likely to then get cooler for the weekend, with temperatures falling over 30 degrees to around 20 degrees by Sunday. A stretch of a town centre road is closed for at least a week. The town centre stretch of the A30 Winchester Road was closed from 9 a.m. on Monday, May 26th, and is expected to remain shut until 11:59 p.m. on Sunday, May 31st, with restrictions enforced around the clock. The closure is enforced as Scotia Gas Networks carries out utility works. A popular festival is returning for 9 days of music, theatre, family events and community celebration. The Winchfield Festival will be held from June 19th to 28th, promising a packed programme of live performances and family-friendly entertainment. Now entering its 27th year, the festival is expanding its offering with a new venue, extended programming and more accessibility. Highlights include big sing-along nights with tribute acts celebrating Queen, Elton John and Take That, a performance by the Docklands Sinfonia at the Winchfield Proms, and a period instrument concert by the Bellow.
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0: So it is going to get a little bit cooler from today onwards. Temperature's 28 degrees today, so this is the last really, really warm day. Tomorrow down to 23. A bit warmer on Saturday, actually, up to 25, but the rain and drizzle is coming on Sunday. Down to 21 on Sunday and 20 on Monday. It is going to be raining off and on Sunday and Monday as well. So welcome break to the intense heat.

There was a lot of rocking going on that night. Cruising time for the young bright lights. Just down past the gas rush by the meat factory door, the Five Lamb boys were coming on strong. The Saturday night city beat had already

0: John Miles and music here on HRB. Coming up on 21 minutes to 11 o'clock this Thursday morning, Thursday the 28th of May 2026, 7 months today, Christmas will be all over, won't it? It's only 7 months till Christmas. It's Marvin Gaye and Diana Ross.
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0: NCC on HRB. Good morning to you. It's Neil Ogden in for Thursday morning until 12 o'clock. Elliot Moyle is here with your lunch break at 12. It's an afternoon mix with the local news and information, including Word Whiz and the Edge of the Pop Bite Size. That's from 1 o'clock onwards. Dave Marley has a classic chart rundown. And then at 3, and then 21st Century Hits at 4, and Vinyl Impressions with Martin Brown at 5 o'clock tonight. Next Music On Demand show, well, we've got 3 tomorrow. And it's all part of Local Radio Day here on HRB, celebrating local and community radio and the parts that it plays in communities everywhere. So we'd love you to get involved. If you want to tell us how what community radio means to you, then send us a WhatsApp voice note and tell us basically 07 4000 430 88, and we'll play it out tomorrow during our special shows tomorrow afternoon with Margot from 1 and myself from 3. If you're a local group or organisation, we'd love you to record some promotion for yourself. Again, via a WhatsApp voice note, make it no longer than 30 seconds, and we'll play it out tomorrow. Or you can come in and talk to us as well. Oakley Stitchers will hopefully be here tomorrow afternoon. You could be coming in as well to talk to us live on the radio about what you do in the community. Send us an email to community@hrbasingstoke.co.uk. Do it ASAP. Definitely do it before the end of today, and we will be in touch. And you can come and be meeting us tomorrow.
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From Milestones Museum to Basing House, Eastrop Park to Carpenter's Down. This is HRB.

give you 14 in Kingston Town here on HRB. Anyway, to the news at 11 o'clock. One more to play before then. This is the Cardigans on Thursday morning on HRB.

0: That's the Cardigans here on HRB. Good morning to you, wherever you're listening to us this Thursday morning. This is Neil Longdon in here till 12 o'clock. Elliot Moyle has your lunch break at 12, and it's local news and information continuing with the afternoon mix from 1 o'clock this afternoon. In the next hour, I will tell you how you could win yourself £25,000. We'll take a look at what's on TV as well. Oh, yes, and we'll tell you what's happening a week tomorrow. No, not a week tomorrow, a week on Saturday here at HRB Towers. All after the news, next, the 11 o'clock.
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0: This is Neil Longdon, just gathering everyone together for the Sound of Sunday this weekend. Is that you, Ernie?
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0: And is that Sound of Sunday superfan, Robin?
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0: No, clearly not.
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14: Qualifications over preparing young people for work, adding it doesn't fail by accident but by design. Former Labour House Secretary Alan Milburn's report comes as new figures show more than 1 million 16 to 24 year olds aren't studying, working or training. He estimates that costs £125 billion per year, more than the UK spends on education. 18 year old Courtney says the jobs market's tough.
15: People might see talks about it, joking about it all the time on my For You page. It's care, army, or you could be a retail manager, but you haven't got the experience, so you can't apply for those jobs. There's no jobs you can apply for. It's really hard in this generation, especially.
14: Police say drug driving's now a bigger problem in the UK than drink driving. After a month-long crackdown, substances were picked up in 52% of swabs taken behind the wheel. Thousands more alcohol tests were done, but positive results were much lower at 11%. Lindsay Stewart, whose brother Tim was killed by a drug driver, says his death was preventable.
16: We found out that the offender was a repeat dangerous driver, that he'd had a crash 10 days previously, also intoxicated with both drink and drugs. We were just horrified. Why was this man on the road? Why did he have a valid driving license?
14: A teenager's body has been pulled from a pond in Swanscombe in Kent. Eight children are among 10 people who are known to have died during the recent hot weather. Iranian state media claims Tehran's hit a US airbase overnight after fresh American strikes too. Donald Trump also denied agreeing to some points included in a reported draft peace deal. BP's ousted chairman says lies are being told about him. Albert Manifold's issued a second statement following his removal on Tuesday. And Uber's introduced a feature it says will help passengers feel safer. The taxi app says users can now record the audio of their journeys. That's the latest. I'm Faye De Silver.

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keep on moving. That's five. Good morning to you. This is Neil Ogden in for your Thursday morning until midday. We'll do the HRB Diary later. We'll tell you what's going on here at HRB Towers and how you can come and get involved a week on Saturday. And also, how would you like to win yourself potentially £25,000? Sound good? We'll tell you how between now and 12 o'clock. HRB Diary as well, and music from the Lighthouse family now. And this is High.

The Basingstoke Transport Festival, the Old Basing Carnival, the Tadley Treacle Fair, out in your community. This is HRB.

0: and Ross's wedding last night. Now, Wilford weddings, they never go according to plan. So, yeah, it was always going to kind of get complicated last night, wasn't it? So we'll find out what happens in the aftermath of that. But according to the promos, the trailers, next week is going to get rather dramatic. So according to the trailers, someone who used to own the Vic is going to return or make an appearance or do something anyway, but we don't know who. And then this could all tie in with the flash forward episode, where there seems to be a bit of mystery as to who owns the Queen Vic in the flash forward episode. Also, I reckon that there is a clue somewhere already this week. We had Vicky pawning off her dad's ring a few days ago. I reckon someone has seen that ring and has followed it to Wolford, and that's got something to do with what's about to happen. I could be completely wrong, but that's a clue if ever there was one. I'm sure that's a clue. We'll find out tonight, 7:30, BBC One. 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

some people and Search for a Hero. Here on HLB on a Thursday morning. This one's going to take you back a bit. Mink DeVille and Spanish Stroll with the HLB Diary next.

0: Mink DeVille and Spanish Stroll here on HLB. Now, we love to know what's going on around the area. We love to get out and about at local events. We're going to be at the Tadley Treacle Fair this weekend. So if you're going to be there as well, watch out for myself and new member Lee. We're going to be wandering around talking to a few people and recording a show for future broadcast here on HRB. So watch out for us as we go around the Tadley Treacle Fair on Sunday, possibly with an umbrella, if the local weather was anything to go by earlier. Right, here's the HRB diary with something else going on around Basingstoke.
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All the Nodes here on HRB. Thursday the 28th of May, it's 2 weeks to the start of the World Cup, three weeks and a day to be exact, to the start of the Basingstoke Festival. On June the 19th, this is your official radio station of the Basingstoke Festival, HRB. June the 19th and the following 3 weekends, so the 20th, the 27th, and I think it's the 4th of July, 5th of July, is it? Something like that. We're going to be out and about around Basingstoke. We're going to be all over the Basingstoke Festival. 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We start in Cross Street, go up Church Street, along and along past the museum, down Woad Street, through the three Festival Square, through and into the amphitheatre, where there'll be more performances on the Friday evening. The list of events for 2026 is going to be appearing on the website soon, basingstokefestival.co.uk, and we'll start talking about all of that and hopefully have some interviews with some of those taking part as well. And if the weather for the last 2 years is anything to go by, it's going to be scorching hot the first 2 weekends and then pouring down with rain for weekend number three. Yeah, it would be strange if that was the same as the last 2 years, though, wouldn't it? Anyway, we will be there. Check it out, all the details on HRB. We are the official radio station of the Basingstoke Festival 2026. It all starts on the 19th of June, and we will see you there for the opening parade in Cross Street from 5:30. This is Santana now on HRB.

0: Sharon Watkins and Proud here on HRB. Now, how would you like to come and see us at HRB Towers here at Basingstoke and North Hampshire Hospital and find out more about what we do and how we do it? Well, we are opening our doors to you, our listeners, on Saturday the 6th of June from 11 a.m. till 5 p.m. so you can do just that. It's our open day, and also we'll be launching our new studios as well. We've been doing a bit of decorating recently and doing a bit of refurbishment, new equipment, new studios. It all looks rather smart, actually. It's a bit of new furniture in there. And we will officially be opening it, or rather the Mayor of Basingstoke will be doing the honours at 1:30 as part of our open day on the 6th of June. We'd love you to come along and see us. Maybe you thought of volunteering for us. That is Volunteers Week, after all. If you've thought of doing some volunteering, we'd love to welcome you to HRB. And maybe you thought of advertising or sponsoring us. We'd love to talk to you more about that as well. We'll show you around. We'll get you. We'll get an instant request on the air. There'll be some prize draws. There'll be other things going on as well. 11 a.m. till 5 p.m. Come and see us for our open day here at Basingstoke and North Hampshire Hospital.
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Madonna here on HRB. So tomorrow is Local Radio Day, and we are live on air tomorrow afternoon with two special shows. Margot from 1, and I'll be here from 3. And if you have a request tomorrow, by the way, and you're a patient in hospital, you will be entered into that prize draw for the weekend prize draw goodie bag, which we will do on Sunday afternoon as part of the Sound of Sunday, which starts at 3:30 on Sunday. That's 2 hours later than normal, so draw time is 4:40 on Sunday afternoon. Closing time, 4:30. We're on with the Sound of Sunday from 3:30 till 6 on Sunday. Talking of winning, another weekend means another Basingstoke Community Lottery. Go to bandcommunitylottery.co.uk if you want to find out how you could be the winner of this weekend's £25,000 jackpot. It hasn't happened for quite a while, someone winning a jackpot. It has to be won somewhere, surely. Last one for me on HRB this afternoon.

0: That's Queen on HRV, finishing off another Thursday morning. This is Neil Ogden, in for David Saunderson, who will return from his holidays next Thursday between 10 and midday. I'll be back as part of Local Radio Day here on HRV tomorrow. Join me from 3 after Margot Kanitsa will be here from 1 o'clock. Celebrating local and community radio and its part in communities everywhere, and the Bulletin Party plays, and what you think of that as well. 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Join us for that, and of course your request as well. And if you're in hospital and you have a request for tomorrow, you will be entered into our prize draw. Closing time for the prize draw this week, Sunday 4:30, draw time 4:40. Loads to come for your Thursday afternoon though. We've got Vinyl Impressions back at 5. At 4 o'clock is 21st Century Hits. Dave Marley has a classic chart rundown at 3. It's an afternoon mix from 1. And then after the news next at 12 o'clock, it'll be Elliot Moyle with your HRB lunch break. Have a great Thursday, and I'll see you tomorrow afternoon.
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3: A squeezing across the chest. 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

0: is HRB. Around the hospital, online at hrbasingstoke.co.uk and across Basingstoke on DAB. 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
1: On the Sky News Centre at midday, the author behind a government-commissioned review into youth unemployment is warning it's become deeper and corrosive. More than 1 million 16 to 24-year-olds aren't working, learning or training. Former Labour Health Secretary Alan Milburn's found that costs the economy £125 billion each year, more than the UK spends on education. He says young people are being failed on multiple fronts.
2: Whether it is education or health or welfare, that system fails to enable their participation in the labour market. Instead, all too often, it ends up putting young people on a path to a life not in jobs, but on benefits.
1: Ministers call it a challenge they need to confront. A 15-year-old boy from Wellingborough has been charged with 22 sex offences. Northamptonshire police say allegations date between 2022 and last year against 10 girls. A woman who murdered her baby daughter in Inverclyde has been jailed for at least 19 years. Thea Wilson was 19 days old when she was attacked by Nicole Blaine in Greenock in 2023. 8,000 homes and businesses in Whitstable and Kent are without water. Supplies are disrupted elsewhere because of what South East Water says is extremely high demand during the very hot weather. It's the latest in a string of recent water supply disruptions. Our reporter Oliver Whitfield-Miocic is at a bottling station in Herne Bay.
3: Some of the weary customers that we have been speaking to have been telling us how they have once again felt left down by a water company that has been beleaguered with problems. One of the things that people have been telling us, though, is that they feel that the communications have improved.
1: Ousted BP chairman Albert Manifold's again disputing the characterisation of his conduct. He says he doesn't accept what he calls lies. And Steve Clarke signed a new contract to remain as Scotland head coach until the 2030 World Cup. The manager says it's an honour to carry on. That's the latest. I'm Faye De Silva.
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0: With Elliot Moyle.

Sugar Babes there with In the Middle, place here on HRB. It's Elliot here with you. Good afternoon on your Thursday lunch break. I'm taking you through until 1 o'clock, an hour to go with me. Thanks to David Saunderson then for the last couple of hours as well. He'll be back again at same time next week, so make sure you tune in for him then. Right, let's head back to the tunes now, shall we? It's Wings and Jet.

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This is HRB.

0: Squeeze there with Take Me, I'm Yours, place here on HRB. It's Elliot here with you then on your Thursday lunch break. I'm taking you through until 1 o'clock. Local radio day is tomorrow as well. We've got some extra shows in the afternoon playing some requests to celebrate local radio day with a bit of local radio. So make sure you tune in to us tomorrow. I'm with you now though. We're going to go back to the tunes next.
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0: just might. Bruno Mars, they're playing here on HRP. It's Elliot here with you. Just heading up for 12:30 on your Thursday lunch break. We're going to check your local news and weather very shortly. But first, time to head over to Paul Pennington for your Word on Health.
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2: Data shows many people still don't fully understand long COVID, often underestimating just how serious and life-altering it can be. A YouGov survey for long COVID SOS indicated 40% of a representative sample of the UK population don't know anyone can get long COVID, regardless of age or vaccination status. To get the inside track, I spoke to US-based world-renowned authority on long COVID, Dr. Robert Groisman.
3: Long COVID starts after your recovery from COVID. In general, it would be a minimum of 4 weeks. There is over 200 symptoms that a person can have. They involve pretty much every organ system. They're usually between 15 and 17 different symptoms per person. Most of them tend to be neurologic, brain fog and chronic fatigue and problems with insomnia and sleep, and anxiety, fast heart rate, and a condition known as postural orthostatic tachycardia syndrome. Mainly, this is something that happens when you're standing or upright. Your heart rate goes up, you feel dizzy, you feel like you're going to pass out. There's problems with the gastrointestinal system and trouble swallowing and changes in voice. There's just way too many symptoms.
2: Why does long COVID affect some people but not others? Are there particular risk factors?
3: That's a great question. What I found is people who have a pre-existing damage to their autonomic nervous system, which handles the maintenance and the cleanup and digestion and things like that. Even if the person is not sick, but there was some type of damage throughout their life, that puts them at risk. If they have some mitochondrial damage, these are little parts of cells that generate energy for our cells. If they were damaged from excessive oxidative stress, and there's a lot of different things that can cause oxidative stress, including chronic illnesses, infections, things like that.
2: When it comes to long COVID diagnosis, are there specific tests, or is it a symptom history and exclusion of other conditions?
3: Long COVID is one of those conditions that you can look at a person and never know they're sick. There are no biomarkers. There's no imaging that's abnormal. There are no blood tests that really could be done to diagnose long COVID. You need to review the triggers and the symptoms and the history of the patient.
2: Many people are unaware that with every COVID infection, it increases your chances of developing long COVID. Why is that?
3: That is because COVID is damaging the autonomic nervous system and the mitochondria each time you get the infection. So it's a cumulative damage.
2: What's the latest thinking with regards to what causes long COVID?
3: There's several competing theories. The way I look at it is primary mechanisms versus secondary mechanisms. Primary mechanisms are things that COVID causes directly that start the process for long COVID. These mechanisms can cause secondary problems. The primary ones are dysautonomia, which is damage to your autonomic nervous system or the vagus nerve, mitochondrial dysfunction, and gut dysbiosis, because COVID directly damages the microbiome or the bacteria that live in your gut. Now, those primary mechanisms can cause problems now with histamine excess or MCAS, mast cell activation problems, hormone imbalances with testosterone, with estrogen, with thyroid hormone and cortisol. You have endothelial dysfunction, damage to the inside lining of blood vessels that can lead to problems like microclots and ischemia or oxygen deprivation to certain areas or organs. Those are kind of the main secondary mechanisms. All these work together to cause chronic inflammation, neuroinflammation, immune system dysfunction or dysregulation. And this is the essence of long COVID.
2: Long COVID treatment in the UK focuses on managing symptoms through multidisciplinary supportive care. However, with many of these specialist services closing or shifting, patients are increasingly left without specialist input. Your approach to treating long COVID has been multifaceted and individualized to each patient. How successful has your approach been in helping patients with long COVID regain some form of normality?
3: Roughly 90% of people get significantly better. Another 5% would get somewhat better. Very small percent, maybe 5% or so, do not get better.
2: My grateful thanks to Dr. Robert Groisman. To hear an extended interview with him, access our podcast through our wordonhealth.com website. 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
0: Thanks for that, Paul. The Word on Health will be back this afternoon. You can catch him at the same time with me again tomorrow on your Friday lunch break too.

0: That's Dina Carroll there with Someone Like You. It plays here on HRB. It's Elliot here with you. I'm taking you through until 1 o'clock, another half hour to go with me. Lots more great tunes lined up to play for you, so make sure you stick around. Right now, it's 12:30. Let's check out your local news and weather.
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2: In today's local news, Hampshire has been basking in glorious sunshine and sweltering temperatures over the bank holiday weekend. The Met Office said several areas in Hampshire were likely to meet the threshold for a heat wave. High temperatures are expected in Hampshire until Thursday, according to the Met Office, although the temperature will have fallen slightly by then. It's likely to then get cooler for the weekend, with temperatures falling over 30 degrees to around 20 degrees by Sunday. A stretch of a town centre road is closed for at least a week. The town centre stretch of the A30 Winchester Road was closed from 9 a.m. on Monday, May 26th, and is expected to remain shut until 11:59 p.m. on Sunday, May 31st, with restrictions enforced around the clock. The closure is enforced as Scotia Gas Networks carries out utility works. A popular festival is returning for 9 days of music, theatre, family events and community celebration. The Winchfield Festival will be held from June 19th to 28th, promising a packed programme of live performances and family-friendly entertainment. Now entering its 27th year, the festival is expanding its offering with a new venue, extended programming and more accessibility. Highlights include big sing-along nights with tribute acts celebrating Queen, Elton John and Take That, a performance by the Docklands Sinfonia at the Winchfield Proms, and a period instrument concert by the Bellow.
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0: This afternoon then, it will be sunny intervals with a gentle breeze, a little bit of drizzle as well, at highs of 28 degrees. Overnight tonight, clear sky with light winds, lows of 13 degrees. Friday, sunny intervals, gentle breeze, highs of 23 degrees. And Saturday, much the same, sunny intervals and a gentle breeze, highs of 25.
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1: With Elliot Moyle.

That's Tony Braxton there with Unbreak My Heart, please, here on HRB. It's Elliot here with you, taking you through to 1 o'clock on your Thursday. We've got our open day coming up as well. It's next weekend on the 6th of June. Make sure you pop down and see us. We're going to be around from 11 through until 4. The doors will be open. You can have a look around the studio, see what we do, see a little bit behind the scenes, meet some of the team as well, have a request played on the air as well. We're going to have plenty of special guests popping by as well. We're going to be officially launching our new refurbished studios as well. We've got the Mayor of Basingstoke coming down. I think it's about half past two. He's going to be doing the grand opening of our new studios as well. So if you fancy that, we're around 11 till 4 at the hospital. You can find more details on the website hrbasingstoke.co.uk. Right, going to give you the details how you can get a request on the air with us tomorrow after this from the Trogs.

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But I wanna know for sure. So come on, hold me tight.

0: think you move me. But I wanna know for sure. So come on and hold me tight. You move me.
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0: Mabel, Jax Jones and Galantis there with Good Luck It Plays here on HRB. It's Elliot here with you. Right, as I mentioned then, there's another chance for you to have a request played with us tomorrow. It's also Local Radio Day tomorrow. We're going to be celebrating with lots of local radio shows all through the afternoon. Margot Konitzer is going to be here in the studio from 1 until 3. Neil Ogden here from 3 till 5 as well. And John Perkin is also going to be here from 6 until 8 playing your request. So if you'd like to get your request in advance, you can do so right now via the website. Just go to hrbasingstoke.co.uk, fill out the form online and submit it through to us. You can also give us a call anytime as well. 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And if you're outside the hospital, it's 01256 313 521. We've got voicemails on both the phone lines. So if no one's about to take your call, just leave us a message. We need your first name. If you're in the hospital, let us know what ward you're on and the song that you'd like us to play. And we'll get your request on the air tomorrow afternoon with Local Radio Day here on HRB.
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3: Hi, I'm John Perkin, a presenter here on Hospital Radio Basingstoke. And you can join me for JP's musical extravaganza every Friday evening between 6 and 8 o'clock. It's a request programme, so I'll play whatever song you would like to hear, anything from ABBA to ZZ Top. There'll be local news, weather and any other quirky tidbits I can dig up. 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You know it makes sense.
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4: 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From Festival Place to Black Dam, Hatch Warren to Chinham. This is HRB.

What a tune, the Mock Turtles with Can You Dig It? It plays here on HRB. It's Elliot with you. It's Thursday, then I'm taking you through to 1 o'clock almost it with me. There's lots to stick around for this afternoon, though, so make sure you stay here with us. Dave Marley is back from 3 o'clock. He's got another classic chart rundown for you. Martin Brown's got some more vinyl impressions for you from 5. Steve Randall's back with Unbeatable 80s as well from 6. We've got no Mark in this evening, so instead you've got Jim Stevens with the Happy Hour Joe show from 8 o'clock. And Paul Baker is going to be here with some power anthems for you from 9 as well. So make sure you stick around for all of that. This is the last tune from me, though, on your lunch break. It's The Levellers, and What a Beautiful Day. What a beautiful day.

0: Podcast, 11 place here on HRB. It's Elliot here with you. That's it for me then on your Thursday lunch break. Thank you very much for your company the last hour. I'll be back with you again tomorrow for your Friday lunch break. So I'll catch you then. Have a great afternoon and a great evening as well. I'll catch you tomorrow from 12. Up next then is the HRB afternoon mix. That's after your news headlines for 1 o'clock. They're coming up next.
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1: From our studios at Basingstoke and North Hampshire Hospital, online, around the hospital, and across Basingstoke on DAB, this is HRB.
6: From the Sky News Centre at 1, youth joblessness has been described as a moral crisis by the author of a government-commissioned review that warns of a lost generation. More than 1 million 16 to 24-year-olds in the UK aren't in work, education or training. In a speech, former Labour Health Secretary Alan Milburn said young people weren't being prepared for employment. Work and Pension Secretary Pat McFadden has welcomed his findings.
7: It's a crisis that's been ignored for too long, observed simply as background noise or a perennial feature of our changing economy, but we should not accept it like that.
6: A mother who murdered her 19-day-old baby daughter in Inverclyde has been jailed for at least 19 years. Nicole Blaine killed Thea Wilson at their home in Greenock in July 2023. Judge Lord Scott says Blaine showed not a shred of remorse for the brutal murder of a defenceless baby.
8: Despite your persistent attempts to suggest it, what was done to your child was done not by her older sister, but by you. Rather than love, protection and nurture, what Thea received from you was catastrophic, deadly violence.
6: South East Water says around 8,000 customers are without supplies in Whitstable and Kent. Households in surrounding areas are also facing disruption caused by heatwave conditions. An eighth child has died after drowning in water during the warm spell. A teenage boy's body was pulled from a pond in Swanscombe in Kent yesterday. More than half of drug driving tests done in December returned positive results. It compares to 11% for alcohol-related swabs behind the wheel, though more of these were taken. And Steve Clark will remain as Scotland head coach until at least the 2030 World Cup. The manager signed a new contract saying he's honoured and that stability is the key to success in football. That's the latest. I'm Faye De Silva.
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0: Tatley Community Social Group takes place every Thursday afternoon at 2:15 at Bishop's Court in Hanger Road in Tatley. It's a warm, friendly and relaxed place for older people to get together over a cuppa and a piece of cake. A variety of activities provided by Basingstoke Neighbour Care, including the opportunity to be part of Risen Sequest on HRB once a month. It costs £2, including refreshments, at Bishop's Court, Tatley, in Hanger Road, every Thursday from 2:15.
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1: So I'm Kerry Stowe. I'm the lead tissue viability clinical nurse specialist for Hampshire Hospitals, and I look after the tissue viability team. So we're a team of specialist nurses who work within the field of wound care and complex wounds. So our aims as a service are to have an improved structure where we sit within the umbrella of fundamentals of care, which aims to consider the broader picture of our patients. We envisage being a single point of access for our healthcare colleagues. Our aim is to offer individualised care based on a holistic assessment and to help motivate the delivery of care. We work with all aspects of prevention and management of acute and chronic wounds with a focus on these patients with hard to heal and complex wounds.
2: What's up? It's Dua Lipa. Dua Lipa. There's a
3: night away. 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
1: 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On air and online 52 weeks of the year. 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
2: It's estimated that one in 10 of us has some degree of chronic kidney disease. Around half are at a stage where a significant part of kidney function has been lost and symptoms become more difficult to manage. Alison Railton is Head of Policy and External Affairs with Kidney Research UK.
3: Numbers are very big. There's an estimated 7.2 million people in the UK with kidney disease, and that's all the way through to stage 5, which is kidney failure, which is where you need dialysis or transplant. It's a very big patient population. And it's growing because the risk factors associated with kidney disease are increasing. So that's diabetes, high blood pressure, obesity, as well as an aging population. Kidney disease is a really hidden disease. People don't really understand what their kidneys do or even where they are. And unfortunately, symptoms in the early stage are pretty non-existent. So people don't know that their kidneys are deteriorating until it's quite late in the process.
2: We'll come to symptoms in a second, but given that most of us don't know where the kidneys are or what they do, can we focus on that?
3: The kidneys are two organs about the size of your fist that sit in your back area. The main function is to filter your blood, so they take out the toxins and regulate the level of water in your blood. They also do other things like regulate your blood pressure, they help in the production of red blood cells and contribute to bone health, so they provide many different functions within the body.
2: Warning signs include unexplained fatigue, insomnia, needing to get up during the night for a pee, cramps and breathlessness, which can all often be dismissed as being down to busy lifestyles, aging and being out of condition. Symptoms that may be more obvious include itchy skin, nausea, regularly swollen hands or ankles and blood in the urine, or pee that appears to be frothy. Chronic kidney disease can be diagnosed using blood and urine tests. Given the prevalence increases with age, is there a national screening program for kidney disease?
3: No, the NHS health check that's carried out at certain ages has checks for blood pressure and for diabetes, and so we would like to see a urine test as part of that health check. It's not in there currently. We believe if somebody is diagnosed with high blood pressure or diabetes, they should then have a test for kidney disease, because those conditions do go hand in hand, unfortunately.
2: Early diagnosis is essential to afford doctors the opportunity of slowing the progression of chronic kidney disease. For those of us that are in the latter stages, there's dialysis and transplant.
3: Dialysis is a really burdensome treatment. People have it every other day. They feel ill beforehand, they feel ill during the process, and they feel ill afterwards. So it doesn't make you feel better, and it's quite uncomfortable for people. So it really is something that people find very difficult. We try and get as many people as possible into the transplant, because that's a much better option for most people, and it gives you a better quality of life. But transplants don't last a lifetime. So if somebody needs a transplant at a relatively young age, they would then need several more transplants during their lifetime.
2: I read a statement from the UK government's Department of Health and Social Care, which says they're committed to kidney care. Are they?
3: We'd like to see kidney disease being a higher priority for government and the NHS. Kidney disease is absent from many government strategies. It's a big condition, both in terms of patient population, the impact on people. And then in addition to the sort of human and economic cost of kidney disease, there's also the environmental impact, because dialysis has a huge impact on the environment in terms of packaging waste, water consumption, and also transport to and from the dialysis centre 3 times a week. We want to try and prevent people from reaching the point where they need dialysis and a transplant.
2: Looking to the future, I understand there are new treatments in the pipeline. Give me some idea of the research initiatives that Kidney Research UK are undertaking.
3: Making dialysis more bearable for patients, making more kidneys available. If you are on the transplant waiting list, you have to wait for a kidney that matches your blood and tissue type. We funded some research in Cambridge that managed to change the blood type of a donated kidney. And that's really exciting then, because that makes that kidney available to anybody. So we're hoping more projects like that will come through, and we'll be able to fund more exciting sort of groundbreaking research like that.

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0: I'm Miley Cyrus, and this is This is Nothing in the
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1: Yep, it's another Word Whiz as we test your grey matter. Coming up, we've got a whole load of random words. And once you've heard them all, we'll set you the task of recalling 10 of those words on a theme. If you're all set, let's hear those words. Pound. Emmental. Brie. 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Red Leicester. 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Canberra. Wallet. Ingot. 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Parmesan. So there's our random words. And the theme today? 10 things to do with money. That's 10 things to do with money, please. So wind the old brain back. Can you recall those 10 items? We'll give you a bit of thinking time, and then we'll give you the answers shortly.
0: Word Whiz.

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1: Now, a moment ago, we were playing our Word Whiz game, if you recall. You heard a whole load of random words. Then we asked you to recall 10 items to do with money. Did you recall them all? Let's grab the answers, any order's fine, and see how you did. Pound. Euro. Dollar. Wallet. 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Coin. Bank. Cash point. Check. And finally, ingot. How did you do? Well, listen out for when we're playing Word Whiz next and have another go.
0: Word Whiz.
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3: From our studios at Basingstoke and North Hampshire Hospital, online, around the hospital, and across Basingstoke on DAB, this is HRB.
4: From Sky News Centre at 2. A man's been found guilty of murder after he stabbed a university student to death in Southampton using a Sikh commemorative knife. Vikram Digwa, who's 23, claimed he'd been racially abused by Henry Nowak last December and struck him in self-defence. The prosecutors called that a wicked lie. The government commission reviews found the school system's focus on qualifications is failing by design to help young people into work. Former Labour Minister Alan Milburn says it's a moral crisis that more than 1 million 16 to 24-year-olds aren't in education, employment or training. Duncan Iverson is Vice-Chancellor of the University of Manchester.
5: Our students want to see opportunities to put their learning into practice. So they really value the disciplinary skills that they're acquiring, but they want a chance to put that into context. They want to connect with an employer. They want a chance to work on a project. They want a chance to go on an exchange, do an internship.
4: Ministers say youth unemployment must be confronted. A mother who murdered her 19-day-old baby daughter in a violent attack has been jailed for at least 19 years. Nicole Blaine killed Thea Wilson at their home in Greenock in July 2023. 8,000 homes and businesses in Whitstable, Kent are without water. South East Water says there is extremely high demand during the very hot weather. It's the latest in a string of water supply disruptions affecting Kent in recent months. Our reporter, Oliver Whitfield-Majevich, is at a bottling station near Herne Bay.
6: Some of the weary customers that we have been speaking to have been telling us how they have once again felt left down by a water company that has been beleaguered with problems. One of the things that people have been telling us, though, is that they feel that the communications have improved.
4: Sports and Steve Clarke signed a new contract to remain as Scotland head coach until the 2030 World Cup. He's recognised as the nation's most successful manager of all time. And a buffalo who went viral after its hair was compared to Donald Trump's has been spared from an Eid sacrifice in Bangladesh. It'll be kept at the country's National Zoo instead. That's the latest. I'm Jim.
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Weekly tea and coffee mornings take place at the Heriot Village Hub every Thursday morning between 10 a.m. and 12 noon. 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

0: Sheffield Fates will take place on Saturday the 13th of June from 12 p.m. till 5 p.m. on the Village Green in Sheffield-on-Loddon. As ever, this year's Fates will be full of fantastic attractions, music, food, games and stalls. They'll be welcoming the Pause for Thought Dog Display Team, who provide excellent entertainment for all ages. Also in the main arena, the Petite School of Dancing will be showcasing a number of their fabulous dance routines. And the James Chipperfield Fun Fair will be offering every type of entertainment for the younger audience with their giant inflatable slide and bungee trampolines. The background music will be supplied by the always brilliant Peter Bingham's Equinox Jazz Band, and HRB will be there too as part of the event. More information at sheffieldfate.org.uk. That's the Sheffield Fate 2026 on the 13th of June at the Village Green in Sheffield-on-Loddon from 12 till 5 p.m.
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2: In today's local news, Hampshire has been basking in glorious sunshine and sweltering temperatures over the bank holiday weekend. The Met Office said several areas in Hampshire were likely to meet the threshold for a heat wave. High temperatures are expected in Hampshire until Thursday, according to the Met Office, although the temperature will have fallen slightly by then. It's likely to then get cooler for the weekend, with temperatures falling over 30 degrees to around 20 degrees by Sunday. A stretch of a town centre road is closed for at least a week. The town centre stretch of the A30 Winchester Road was closed from 9 a.m. on Monday, May 26th, and is expected to remain shut until 11:59 p.m. on Sunday, May 31st, with restrictions enforced around the clock. The closure is enforced as Scotia Gas Networks carries out utility works. A popular festival is returning for 9 days of music, theatre, family events and community celebration. The Winchfield Festival will be held from June 19th to 28th, promising a packed programme of live performances and family-friendly entertainment. Now entering its 27th year, the festival is expanding its offering with a new venue, extended programming and more accessibility. Highlights include big sing-along nights with tribute acts celebrating Queen, Elton John and Take That, a performance by the Docklands Sinfonia at the Winchfield Proms, and a period instrument concert by the Bellow.

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1: Playing your kind of music on your favourite station. It's Richard Smith and the A to Z of Pop.
2: Hello there, and welcome along to a bite-sized edition of the A to Z of Pop. It's a collection of three relaxing, easy-listening songs, one where the title starts with our chosen letter, one whose artist name begins with that letter, and one where both the title and the artist start with that letter. This time around, I'm taking an A to Z look at the letter F, so please stay with me here on the A to Z of Pop. Taking you back to 1966 with a tune from the complete and unbelievable The Otis Redding Dictionary of Soul. Wow, we're going to cover the letter F. And I've got to try and get this right. Far, far, far, far, far, far. Sad song.

It sort of loses something, doesn't it, in the translation? It's actually written down on the disc, far, far, far, far, far, far, F-A, as it says here, and open brackets, sad song. But obviously Otis Redding decided to sing it a little different. Anyway, we'll move on from 1966 and Otis Redding to Irma Franklin, who originally brought this out in 1967. Having said that, it got a bit more popular in 1992 and it was featured in a Levi's jeans commercial. And when it reached number 9 on the UK chart, it's Irma Franklin. Take a little piece of my heart.

0: Covered by Big Brother and the Holding Company, featuring Janis Joplin on lead vocals, with a song that was actually written for Irma Franklin's big sister, Aretha Franklin, in 1967. But they decided to give it to Irma. She had a hit with it in the American Billboard chart in 1967, but not in the UK until 1992, as I say, as part of a TV commercial. And there we are. That almost concludes our all too brief look at the letter F for this time around.
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0: So please join me again soon for more from the files of the A to Z of Pop. Now, we've had a tune beginning with F, the fa-fa-fa-fa-fa-fa with Otis Redding, and we've had an artist beginning with F, Irma Franklin, taking another little piece of my heart. I'm going to leave you for now with a tune by Scottish group Fiction Factory, begins with F, featuring Kevin Patterson, Chick Medley, Graham McGregor, Eddie Jordan, Mike Ogletree and Grant Taylor, they were, in 1984, with a song called Feels Like Heaven. Thanks for your company. I'll see you later. Take care. Ta-ra.

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3: Your loved one's admission to hospital can be worrying, and there may be many questions and concerns that you may have. The dementia team are here to help you. Rachel Hayden is the lead dementia specialist nurse for Hampshire Hospitals Foundation Trust, and she works alongside a team of nurses and associate practitioners. Their aim is to provide support to patients, relatives, and carers of patients with dementia who have been admitted to one of the Trust's hospitals. The team works 7 days a week from 7 a.m. to 7 p.m. If you would like to arrange a meeting with one of the team or simply have a chat regarding your loved one, please telephone 01256 313920.
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Hi, I'm Gareth Davis, I'm one of the emergency medicine consultants. I think it's important at home to have a well-stocked first aid kit. Simple things we can have in our first aid kit are some items that we have here. So, for example, plasters or some simple dressings. So, for example, if you cut yourself with a knife, you can put some direct pressure on it and then you can put a plaster on it, and that might avoid coming to the emergency department. So, for example, simple bandages which you can get over the counter, which you can wrap it up, a simple dressing like this, or some gloves as well. And also, if you want to clean the wound, you can get some normal saline, which you can also get over the counter to give it a nice clean. And simple injuries, like, for example, if you hurt your elbow, if you fall over, a simple

0: With Talking Health, I'm Jessica Harding. Obesity is one of the UK's most pressing health challenges. As the NHS faces increasing pressure, it is evident a new holistic approach is needed. Here to discuss this is NHS doctor and longevity medicine specialist, Dr. Alice Thomas. Alice, what does the research show?
1: At Apex Medical, we have seen that there's this disarray between patient satisfaction of what's going on in the NHS and their healthcare. So we did some research, and we're mainly looking around longevity and healthcare and obesity. And we found that actually 64% of the population at the moment are obese or overweight, which is really, really concerning. And something that we really passionately feel we need to look into and help with a bit further.
0: What are some of the challenges in tackling the obesity crisis?
1: I think, first of all, the NHS is thought to be quite reactive rather than proactive when it comes to this approach. About 53% of people we found weren't comfortable talking to their GP about, you know, health just in general and their general longevity and general lifestyle changes that they could make. One size doesn't fit all. And it's very, very hard to know what the right health advice is. But I think it goes back to education. And if we can sort out the education of the general population, as well as medical doctors, giving people tools that they can use in order to put things into practice, I think that is where we need to start. So at Apex Medical, you know, we're dedicated to using evidence-based approach, medicine techniques that we can use to help people.
0: What are some methods to help people lose weight?
1: So I think that's where we come in at Apex Medical, using the evidence-based approach to target things. But it has to start with our lifestyle, whether it be good habits with our eating, exercise, sleep, stress management. This is the foundation of a healthy lifestyle, and these are the changes that we need to make. And I always say changes don't have to be huge, you know, little things can come in, because the point is we want these things to stick and become part of a lifestyle. Prioritizing sleep is key. When we talk about diet, there's a lot nowadays about intermittent fasting, which is very popular and very beneficial, not only for weight loss, but in a whole benefit of longevity factors, such as helping with mood, anti-dementia, anti-cardiovascular risk factors. And with the diet also, alongside that comes a very high protein, low carbohydrate diet, trying to avoid processed foods and sugar as much as possible. If exercise was a drug, we would all be on it. It's absolutely so good for us to exercise, not only for our mental health, but also for our bodies, our longevity and weight loss. And then third, stress management is something that is so important.
0: For more information, visit www.apexmedicalacademy.co.uk. Thank you, Dr. Thomas. With Talking Health, I'm Jessica Harding.

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0: is HRB. And though time goes by, I will always be in a club with
1: you in 1973. Around the hospital, online at hrbasingstoke.co.uk and across Basingstoke on DAB. This is HRB.
2: From the Sky News Centre at 3. A 23-year-old man has been convicted of murdering a student with a Sikh ceremonial knife in Southampton. Vikram Digwa stabbed 18-year-old Henry Nowak to death last December and then lied to police that he acted in self-defence after being racially abused. A mother who murdered her 19-day-old baby daughter in a violent attack has been jailed for at least 19 years. Nicole Blaine killed Thea Wilson at their home in Greenock in Inverclyde in July 2023. Judge Lord Scott says Blaine showed not a shred of remorse for what she did.
3: Rather than love, protection and nurture, what Thea received from you was catastrophic, deadly violence. On the evidence, the jury decided that it was proved beyond reasonable doubt. You murdered a tiny, defenceless baby.
2: The former minister behind a report into youth unemployment says his message to young people is don't give up. Alan Milburn's called for systemic change after publishing his findings, which show the crisis cost the country around £125 billion a year. Official figures show more than 1 million 16 to 24-year-olds aren't currently working, learning or in training. These young people from Dudley are frustrated.
4: Well, some of my friends, they didn't go to college. They left after school and now they can't really find a job.
5: I don't like being in the house, so like, I wouldn't want to do the benefits thing. I'd rather try and find a job.
2: 8,000 homes and businesses in Whitstable in Kent are without water. South East Water claims it's down to increased demand during the very hot weather. Temu has been fined over £170 million after European regulators found the company failed to protect customers from things like toxic toys and dodgy electronics. The penalty comes after an investigation found items were being sold on the site which didn't meet EU safety rules. And world tennis number one Jannik Sinner has been knocked out of the French Open with a shock defeat to Juan Manuel Cerundolo. Last year's runner-up struggled in the heat, losing in five sets to his Argentine opponent in Paris. That's the latest. I'm Charlie May.
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0: welcome along to another edition of the Classic Chart Rundown with me, Dave Marley, where today we concentrate on the chart of May 1994. It was a brand new entry at this week's number 20 for Cypress Hill and Liquor Shop, another brand new entry at 19 for T-Empo with Saturday Night, Sunday Morning. You just heard another brand new entry at this week's 18 for Motivate and Rocking for Myself, and it was a fourth brand new entry at this week's number 17 for Judy Cheeks and Reach. And it's down from last week's 15 to this week's
1: number 16
0: for Crystal Waters.

0: And so is a fall of one space from last week's number 15 to this week's 16, Crystal Waters and 100% Pure Love. And it's down from last week's number 7 to this week's
1: number 15.
0: So take that.

0: So it's a fall of 8 spaces from last week's number 7 to this week's 15 for Take That and Everything Changes. And it's down 5 from last week's number 9 to this week's
1: number 14
0: for Bruce Springsteen.

0: And so it's a non-mover at this week's 13 for Red Hot Chili Peppers and Under the Bridge, and it's down two from last week's number 10 to this week's
1: number 12
0: for the Pretenders.

0: And so it's a fall of two spaces from last week's number 10 to this week's number 12, The Pretenders and I'll Stand By You. It was up one from last week's number 12 to this week's 11 for Eternal and Just a Step from Heaven. As we step inside the top 10, it falls down from last week's number 8 to this week's
1: number 10.
0: It's Real to Real featuring Mad Stuntman.

0: So it's down two from last week's number 8 to this week's number 10, Real to Real featuring Mad Stuntman and I Like to Move It. And it's down three spaces from last week's number 6 to this week's
1: number 9
0: for Bitty McLean. Wild.

0: Drops down from last week's number 6 to this week's number 9, Bitty McLean and Dedicated to the One I Love. And it's up from last week's 16 to this week's
1: number 8
0: for the Manchester United football squad.

0: And so it's a climb of 8 spaces from last week's 16 to this week's number 8, Manchester United Football Club alongside Status Quo and Come On You Reds. And it's up from last week's number 11 to this week's
1: number 7
0: for Clubhouse.

0: So it's a climb of four spaces from last week's 11 to this week's 7, Clubhouse and Light My Fire. And it's down two from last week's number 4 to this week's
1: number 6
0: with Erasure.

0: So it's a fall of two spaces from last week's number four to this week's number six, Erasure and Always, as we continue this chart countdown for May 1994. And it's a brand new entry straight in at this week's
1: number five
0: for Stiltskin.

0: It's our brand new entry straight in at this week's number 5 for Stiltskin and Inside. And it's down from last week's number 2 to this week's
1: number 4
0: for Crash Test Dummies. Whoa.

0: So it's a fall of two spaces from last week's number two to this week's number four, Crash Test Dummies and As we step inside the top three, it's up from last week's number five to this week's
1: number three
0: for CJ Lewis.

0: 2 inside this week's top 3. At number 3, CJ Lewis there with Sweets for My Sweets, and it's down from last week's number 1 to this week's
1: number 2
0: for Prince.

Number one drops down to this week's number two, The Sound of Prince and The Most Beautiful Girl in the World. We're moments away from finding out what was number one in May 1994. Before we do, let's recap on the top 10. And so it's down from last week's eight to this week's number 10, Reel to Reel featuring Stuntman and I Like to Move It. It's down three from last week's six to this week's number nine, Bitty McLean and Dedicated to the One I Love. It's up eight from last week's 16 to this week's number eight, Manchester United Football Squad and Come On You Reds. It's up from last week's 11 to this week's 7 for Clubhouse and Light My Fire. Down from last week's 4 to this week's number 2, it's Always from Erasure. And it was a brand new entry straight in at this week's number 5 for Stiltskin, Inside. Down from last week's number 2 to this week's number 4, Crash Test Dummies and Inside the top 3, up from last week's number 5 to this week's number 3, CJ Lewis and Sweets for My Sweets. And down from last week's number 1 to this week's number 2 was Prince and the Most Beautiful Girl in the World, the track that was number one in May 1994. Britain's number one. It's a brand new number one, up from last week's number three. It's Tony DeBar and The Real Thing. I'll see you next time.

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2: From the Sky News Centre at 4. A man who stabbed a student to death with his ceremonial Sikh knife has been found guilty of murder. Elizabeth Secker reports.
3: Vikram Digwa used an 8-inch dagger or kirpan to kill Henry Novak as he walked home from a night out in Southampton last December. The 23-year-old told police he'd been racially abused and was acting in self-defence, but the court heard this was a lie. It led officers to handcuff the 18-year-old victim moments before he collapsed. Hampshire police have apologised and referred themselves to the watchdog.
2: Official figures show the level of young people not in work, training or education is at its highest level since 2013. Former Health Secretary Alan Milburn says it is costing the country over £100 billion a year and has called it a moral crisis. A supply teacher has pleaded guilty to crimes including upskirting and voyeurism at a secondary schools across the northwest of England. 37-year-old Abu Salih Rahman admitted 21 child sex offences and will be sentenced in September. John Swinney's been accused of trying to shut down scrutiny after he rejected calls for a public inquiry into Peter Murrell's crimes. The former chief executive of the SNP has admitted misusing more than £400,000 of party money to secure to fund a lavish lifestyle. Responding to a call to apologise for a culture of cover-ups in his party, the First Minister said the blame lies with one man.
4: There is a terrible example here of behaviour and a breach of trust in public office, which I unreservedly condemn, and I have made that abundantly clear.
2: 8,000 customers without water in Whitstable in Kent. South East Water says heatwave conditions are causing reservoirs to run critically low. And British motorcyclist Daniel Ingham's died following a crash during qualifying for this year's Isle of Man TT races. The 33-year-old was involved in a collision at Doran's Bend on the first lap of the third session. That's the latest. I'm Charlie.
1: From Tadley to Hook, Odiham to Oakley.
0: Around the hospital, online at hrbasingstoke.co.uk and across Basingstoke on DAB.
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0: since the pandemic to offer children and their families their continued care and review of their condition. So the benefits are that the families do not have to come into the hospital, so it's more convenient to them and a time and place when they can attend their appointment. The children don't have to be taken out of school for any length of time, and it's obviously easier for them to attend, so they don't have to drive in. So we're saving them time and energy and money coming onto the hospital site, and the children are very interactive. More so than sometimes when they come to clinic and they see us face to face, because coming into hospital can be scary.
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4: From the Sky News Centre at 5. A man who used his ceremonial Sikh dagger to kill a student on a night out has been found guilty of his murder. 23-year-old Vikram Digwa told police he'd been racially abused by Henry Nowak, leading to officers arresting the teenager before he collapsed. Assistant Chief Constable Robert France has admitted they got it wrong.
5: It's quite clear that officers didn't understand what had happened immediately. And that is some of the context I would ask people to understand. There had been a delay from those who chose eventually to call them. There were lies. Lies from Henry's killer in that 999 phone call.
4: Sir Keir Starmer says he will not allow a lost generation of young people after figures show more than 1 million are not in employment, education or training. A report from a former Labour minister says the situation is a moral crisis. A mother who murdered her 19-day-old baby has been jailed for at least 19 years. Nicole Blaine killed Thea Wilson at the home in Greenock in Inverclyde in July 2023. Kimmy Badenoch has criticised the British Museum over its decision to postpone a talk about Jewish culture over safety fears. The attraction says it did so because it found out many of the people planning to attend were planning to disrupt the event. There's anger in Whitstable in Kent after 8,000 properties were left with no water in their taps. 15,000 homes in the surrounding area are getting an intermittent supply. South East Water says the hot weather has left levels at their reservoirs critically low. These residents have been queuing to get bottled water.
6: 11 o'clock one night it was off, and I'm sure people weren't using the water at 11 o'clock at night.
7: It's outrageous. I work in the A2K building and I've had to come away because they've got no water in the A2K building.
8: I've queued up in Whitstable, the Sainsbury's down there. I've got as much as like 3 cars away. It's all gone.
4: And world number one Yannick Sinner's crashed out of the French Open. He lost to Juan Manuel Cerundolo in 5 sets. Later, Katie Bolter takes on Anastasia Potapova for a place in the third round. That's the latest.
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0: 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Can you remember who that was? Climie Fisher, yes, rise to the occasion, welcome along. And it's the show that plays vinyl tunes from those vinyl years that you remember the songs were on vinyl records. Vinyl impressions, vinyl pop hits today.
1: Don't touch.

Violet Aguilera, Don't Touch Me There, and Sophie Ellis-Bextor, two featuring her. First off, Murder on the Dance Floor. It's the Vinyl Pop Hits.

Listeners do love it when they remake these oldies because it keeps the song, as great as it is, right at the forefront of music and introduces it to a new generation of people. Nice job there, Barbara Gaskin, together with Dave Stewart. Ian Dury, meanwhile, along with the Blockheads, hit me with what? Oh, your rhythm stick. That's something different.

the deserts of Sudan and the gardens of Japan, from Milan to Yucatan, every woman's every man. Hit me with your rhythm stick, hit me, hit me, je t'adore, ich liebe dich. Hit me, hit me, hit me, hit me with your rhythm stick.

dock of Tiger Bay, on the road to Mandalay, from Bombay to Santa Fe, over the hills.

0: made number one many moons ago, and then they deleted it to make sure that well, it just dropped straight out the charts after that. I remember Ian Dura being interviewed and said that's what they used to do, release the single, people would buy it knowing that it was going to be deleted pretty quickly afterwards, and that gave him some big hits. That's a good tune though, isn't it? Yep, something different, something original. And his albums and that, great tracks. He was a very clever lyricist, I'd say. Ian Dura and this backing band, The Blockheads.
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A cover version of the Jigsaw song Sky High from Newton livened it up somewhat, but I believe it's the same vocalist that came from the original band, so that's why it still sounds so good. As does this from Madonna, True Blue.

Hello, my faith. Some of her cover versions are amazing, almost touching on better than the original version. I love them. That's the Make Your Own Kind of Music on the Violin Impression Show today. Paloma Faith, DJ Spoonie, meanwhile, moving too fast. This is featuring Paloma Faith.

The Riddle, Nick Kershaw, new music, Living by Numbers. Yes, the best vinyl you're likely to hear on the Vinyl Impressions. Thank you for tuning in.

It's a change from the fade outs, doesn't it? Lovely ending. That's ending our show, really. Apart from Lydia Murdoch, that's an interesting take. Superstar. We'll see you next time for another Vinyl Impressions. Thanks for tuning our way. Martin signing off. Something different every time on the Vinyl Impressions. See you then. Bye bye now.

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0: Around the hospital. 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
4: From the Sky News Centre at 6. Some breaking news. We're just hearing the US and Iran have agreed on a deal to extend the ceasefire for another 60 days. It's reported the agreement would also see the Strait of Hormuz reopened. In other news, a man who stabbed a student to death with his ceremonial Sikh knife has been found guilty of murder, Elizabeth Secker reports.
5: Vikram Digwa used an 8-inch dagger or kirpan to kill Henry Novak as he walked home from a night out in Southampton last December. The 23-year-old told police he'd been racially abused and was acting in self-defence, but the court heard this was a lie. It led officers to handcuff the 18-year-old victim moments before he collapsed. Hampshire police have apologised and referred themselves to the watchdog.
4: They're being warned high rates of youth unemployment are a moral and economic crisis, as figures show over a million young people aren't in education, employment or training. The Prime Minister says government reforms like the Youth Jobs Grant for businesses will help, but Sir Keir Starmer admits more can be done.
6: We clearly need to go more. This is, you know, I think a real sobering report, and we cannot afford, we will not allow a lost generation, and so we'll work with Alan now on what more needs to be done.
4: Nicola Sturgeon has described the past few days as probably the worst week of her life. On Monday, her estranged husband, Peter Murrell, admitted to misusing over £400,000 of party funds to pay for a lavish lifestyle. The former Scottish First Minister has pointed out that an investigation cleared her of any wrongdoing. Kemi Badenoch has criticised the British Museum for postponing a talk about Jewish culture. The museum says they made the decision over safety fears. And in sports, British motorcyclist Daniel Ingham has died following a crash during qualifying for this year's Isle of Man TT races. The 33-year-old was involved in a collision at Doran's Bend on the first lap of the third session. That's the latest.
1: From Bramley to Brighton Hill, Buckskin to Overton.
0: Around the hospital, online at hrbasingstoke.co.uk and across Basingstoke on DAB.

When you think back to the 80s, if you were a kid or a teenager, in fact, even an adult, you wouldn't have been on a screen all the time. You would have been out and about. You would have been walking. You would have been jumping. You would have been running. You would have been dancing. That's what we're doing in this hour of Unbeatable 80s. We're focusing on movement for this special, starting by running up that hill. It doesn't hurt.

I'm slightly worried we may have peaked too soon by running up that hill and then jumping with the Pointer Sisters and walking with Dire Straits. Let's continue to walk. Let's walk like an Egyptian. Here's the Bangles on Unbeatable 80s.

So we're celebrating movement on this special hour of Unbeatable 80s. We've done some running, we've done some walking, we've done some jumping. We've started dancing with Chris Rea. Whew, I'm exhausted already, but still plenty of great tunes on the way. I think we'll continue walking for a while.

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Unbeatable 80s and a movement special with Divine, Walk Like a Man. We danced with Whitney Houston. We walked in sunshine with Katrina and the Waves. And now we're off to spin class.

Unbeatable 80s with Steve Randall. And we are moving like we did back in the 80s. I mean, well, you know, still do a bit of movement now, but there's a lot of time sitting in front of a computer or on the screen, sitting in coffee shops and things. We were climbing trees and riding our bikes back in the day. Don't really do much of that these days. But we'll jump and run in just a moment.

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1: Do you help look after someone with a care need? Would you like to connect with other carers? If so, go along to the informal coffee mornings once a month organised by the Princess Royal Trust. The group takes place on the last Thursday of the month, 11 a.m. to 1 p.m. at the Link in New Church Road in Tadley. That's the Princess Royal Trust Tadley Carers Group on the last Thursday of each month at the Link in New Church Road in Tadley from 11 a.m. to 1 p.m.
0: Promote an event on HRB by sending us the details to hrbdiary@hrbasingstoke.co.uk.

It's been an energetic hour of unbeatable 80s with lots of running, jumping, bit of walking, some spinning, some dancing. Actually, I'm in the mood for more dancing, aren't you?

0: 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I'm Steve Randall. 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
1: 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From our studios at Basingstoke and North Hampshire Hospital, online, around the hospital, and across Basingstoke on DAB, this is HRB.
2: From the Sky News Centre at 7. A deal has been reached by US and Iranian negotiators to extend the ceasefire in the Middle East by conflict by 60 days. The agreements will see the vital shipping lane, the Strait of Hormuz, reopen. My US correspondent Mark Stone says it buys some breathing space.
3: To be able to deal with the really thorny issue of the nuclear question. So in a sense, we're kind of back to square one, but it means the fighting is not going to restart. Presumably, and there is space for President Trump to spin this as some sort of a victory.
2: A man who used his ceremonial Sikh dagger to kill a student on a night out has been found guilty of his murder. 23-year-old Vikram Digwa told police he'd been racially abused by Henry Novak, leading to officers arresting the teenager before he collapsed. Nicola Sturgeon submitted she's having one of the worst weeks of her life. The former First Minister of Scotland says she's been deceived and betrayed by her estranged husband, Peter Murrell. He's admitted stealing £400,000 from the SNP. The Prime Minister says he won't allow there to be a lost generation of young people after a review found one in seven are out of work, education and training. The report shows youth unemployment is at its highest level since 2013. There's anger in Whitstable in Kent after 8,000 properties were left with no water in their taps. South East Water says the hot weather has left reservoirs critically low. These residents have been queuing to get bottled water.
4: 11 o'clock one night it was off, and I'm sure people weren't using the water at 11 o'clock at night.
5: It's outrageous. I work in the A2K building, and I've had to come away because they've got no water in the A2K building.
6: Well, I've queued up in Whitstable, the Sainsbury's down there. I've got as much as like 3 cars away. It's all gone.
2: And in sport, it's understood Serena Williams could be about to return to competitive tennis. The 23-time Grand Slam champion is in discussions to play doubles at Queen's. The 44-year-old retired 4 years ago. That's the latest from the Sky News Centre. I'm Charlie.
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It's one of our specials as we feature Body Parts. Keep it clean. 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

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We started with Go West, We Close Our Eyes, Get On Your Feet from Gloria Estefan, and Rick Astley's My Arms Keep Missing You. Here's a good one, Tears for Fears, giving you two for one, Head Over Heels.

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Was that one on your list of songs that I might play? 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We had Hungry Eyes from Eric Carmen and One Night in Bangkok from Murray Head before that. Now we're back with the Eyes again. Here's Wet, Wet, Wet.

0: 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That's just the way it goes on our body parts special on Unbeatable 80s. 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I've got another head for you also, some more arms and some eyes. They're all on the way.
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2: From the Sky News Centre at 8. It's reported in America the ceasefire between the US and Iran will be extended by a further 60 days. A new memorandum of understanding will also see the crucial Strait of Hormuz reopened. But in the last few moments, Iranian state media claims no deal has been reached. Nicola Sturgeon says she's having probably the worst week of her life after her estranged husband admitted embezzling over £400,000 of SNP funds. On Monday, Peter Murrell pleaded guilty to funding a lavish lifestyle with the cash. Our Scotland correspondent, Conor Gillies, is at the Book Festival in County Kerry, where the former Scottish First Minister was speaking.
3: She says she's been deceived, lied to and betrayed. She says she will not be the last woman to be betrayed by her husband.
2: The Conservatives are calling for police to end their fixation on race. It's after officers apprehended a dying teenager who'd been stabbed because his attacker accused him of racism. 23-year-old Vikram Digwa has been found guilty of murdering Henry Novak in December last year. 23,000 properties and businesses in Kent are taking on the heatwave with no or low water supplies. South East Waters says high demand during the hot weather has left reservoirs critically low. In a statement, it says it hopes to restore supplies to thousands of homes in Whitstable tonight. But the MP for the area, Sir Roger Gale, thinks the firm should be more open.
4: I'm a Member of Parliament. I can't get through to South East Water. I've got what are supposed to be private accessible numbers. They're not answering. They're not answering me, they're not answering you, they're not answering the local radio stations. They're certainly not answering the general public.
2: And Sport, Arsenal co-chairman Josh Kroenke says it's an utmost priority to secure the long-term future of manager Mikel Arteta. After leading the club to their first Premier League title in 22 years, the Spaniard is preparing his side to take on Paris Saint-Germain in Saturday's Champions League final. That's the latest. I'm Charlie.
1: From Bramley to Brighton Hill, Buckskin to Overton.
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2: Oh, no!
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0: A foot-tapping, finger-clicking track to start off today's Happy Hour show when we were travelling back in time to 1966 with the Supremes and You Can't Hurry Love. Ain't that the truth?
1: Oh, come on, hurry up, hurry up. I'm waiting to get to the passionate bit.
2: I say.
3: High wall, city, comfy bowl, two square on your body?
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0: Hi, Jolly Jim Stevens here with another 60 minutes of upbeat oldies with lots of fun stuff in between. 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

0: the Rubettes with their falsetto lead singer Paul Da Vinci breaking all the recording studio windows in 1974, singing about their sugar baby love.
1: He's such a musical child, and you know one doesn't like to discourage them.
0: It's the Happy Hour Dream Theme. Can you remember which syndicated TV show this theme tune introduced? I'll be revealing the answer when the music stops.

Well, my favourite American TV theme was Hawaii Five-O, and that was my favourite UK theme, which introduced Patrick McNee as an upper-class espionage agent who had several female partners throughout the show's eight-year run in the 1960s, including Dinah Rigg and Honor Blackman. And the tongue-in-cheek series was titled The Avengers.

0: Another falsetto voice, this time from Jimmy Somerville with Sarah Jane Morris and the Communards in 1986, with a souped-up version of the Harold Melvin and the Blue Notes hit Don't Leave Me This Way.
1: Good luck!
0: Coming up shortly, we'll be having today's baffling Beatles bit.

0: Lovely. The Sutherland Brothers and Quiver were a Scottish band who just had that one UK top 10 hit in 1976 when they were Lying in the Arms of Mary.
1: Oh, that's disgusting, but I love it.
0: It's the happy hour baffling Beatles bit. Stand by for a quick snatch from a Beatles song. See if you can work out which one, and I'll be giving you the answer and playing the whole song for you after the next record. Here we go. Let's say that again, shall we?

0: Well, follow that. American band Toto were asking us to hold the line back in 1978.
1: Please hold for a very important message.
2: I don't think so.
0: So, how did you get on with today's Beatles bit, which went like this? Well, the answer was a track from the Fab Four's 1964 album Beatles for Sale in the UK,

0: Upbeat music from the 60s to the 80s here on the Happy Hour Show, and that was our Baffling Beatles bit for today from 1964, with Paul taking lead vocals, singing I'll Follow the Sun.
1: Hit the road!
2: Maybe next time, huh?
0: Coming up after the next song, we'll be having today's Connections Conundrum.

0: It was 1985 and Bruce Springsteen was having a big international hit with that one about being born in the USA.
1: Yeah, shut up.
0: It's the Happy Hour Connections Conundrum. You're about to hear two songs back to back, but can you work out the missing link between them? The answer will follow the music.

0: Today's Connections Conundrum began with Rhinestone Cowboy in 1975, sung by Glen Campbell. And that was followed by The Carpenters in 1976, singing There's a Kind of Hush. So, cowboy and carpenter equals types of jobs. Coming up after the next track is John Holman's Rare Record Revival.
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0: It's time now for an upbeat song that you wouldn't normally get to hear on the radio. It might be a flip side or an album track, or just one that didn't make it into the charts. 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

was the Anglo-Australian singer Johnny Farnham performing in A Moment of Madness, which was a track from Johnny's album Looking Through a Tear on the Columbia Records label back in 1970. Although this song wasn't a hit for him, he later went on to have an international chart hit in a big way in 1986 with You're the Voice, after he shortened his name from Johnny to just John.

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0: Brian Ferry and Roxy Music in 1975, who were letting us know that love is the drug.
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0: This has been Jolly Jim Stevens' Happy Hour Show. I hope you'll be able to join us again next time for lots more fun and upbeat oldies. Until then, thanks for listening, look after yourselves, and bye-bye. And now it's the Happy Hour Show fabulous finale. And we're finishing off today's Happy Hour Show with the wonderful Earth, Wind and Fire and their big 1981 hit 45, Let's Groove.
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0: This is HRB. Around the hospital, online at hrbasingstoke.co.uk and across Basingstoke on DAB. This is HRB.
1: From the Sky News Centre at 9. Iranian state media has rejected US claims that the ceasefire between the two countries is being extended. The White House says the 60-day extension includes reopening the crucial Strait of Hormuz shipping lane. However, the memorandum of understanding is still awaiting President Trump's approval. United States Secretary of the Treasury Scott Bessent says a lasting deal is still some way off.
2: Nothing is going to be on the table until we see the Strait of Hormuz open and the Iranians agree that they have to turn over the highly enriched uranium and that they can't have a nuclear program.
1: A man who used his ceremonial Sikh dagger to kill a student on a night out has been found guilty of his murder. 23-year-old Vikram Digwa told police he'd been racially abused by Henry Novak, leading to officers arresting the teenager before he collapsed. Assistant Chief Constable Robert France admits they got it wrong.
3: It's quite clear that officers didn't understand what had happened immediately. And that is some of the context I would ask people to understand. There had been a delay from those who chose eventually to call them. There were lies from Henry's killer in that 999 phone call.
1: Nicola Sturgeon says she was deceived, misled and betrayed by her ex-husband Peter Murrell. The former First Minister of Scotland says she's probably having the worst week of her life after he admitted to embezzling hundreds of thousands of pounds from the SNP. Sir Keir Starmer's admitted a government review into youth unemployment is sobering. Official figures show one in seven 16 to 24-year-olds are economically inactive, and the Prime Minister's vowed to do more to help them. South East Water says there's been no improvement in its supply issues. 8,000 properties in the Whitstable area of Kent are still without water. And Britain's only representative in the French Open singles, Katie Bolters, lost in a deciding set to Anastasia Potapova, while men's number one Yannick Sinner suffered a shock defeat to Juan Manuel Cerundolo. That's the latest.
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It's Bad Company and Can't Get Enough, and we kicked off the show today with Creedence Clearwater Revival and Bad Moon Rising. 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Are you ready? Bom, bom, bom. It's Cream, I Feel Free.

bringing you the softer side of rock. This is Power Anthems. Power Anthems. 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With Paul Baker.

Lost in Love from 1980, that is Air Supply on Power Anthems. That song actually spent three weeks. Let's get that the right way around. It spent 4 weeks at number three on the Billboard Hot 100 in May of 1980. Didn't chart in the UK, though. On your favourite radio station, this is Power Anthems, and this is America.

0: On every edition of Power Anthems, you get classic rock and power ballads of the 60s, 70s and the 1980s. That's America, a horse with no name. When we come back in just a second, we're going to have a classic power ballad and also a classic theme from a classic James Bond film. That's a lot of classics. Keep listening to Power Anthems. We're back right after this.
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2: 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And

0: taking you back to the 70s, long before Run DMC got their grubby little mitts on it. Aerosmith, the original version, Walk This Way. And before that, Rita Coolidge, an all-time high. 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And next, this has been requested. Got an email from Simon, who listens to the show in Malta, and has asked for Don Henley with New York Minute. So especially for you, here is the full 6 minute and 20 second version of Don Henley and New York Minute on Power Anthems.
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0: It's a song originally written back in 1973 by Bob Dylan for the movie Pat Garrett and Billy the Kid. His version reached number 12 on the Billboard Hot 100. That's Guns N' Roses with their version, which they released as a single after performing it at the Freddie Mercury tribute concert in 1992.
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2: Time to start playing some requests, I think. So then, whose record shall we play first? Jackie and Shona. Let's play Andrea Bocelli first for you guys. Here he is.
3: Now, the next track coming up is it's a request.
4: It's for Christine, who's up on Guiney.
3: And it's Engelbert Humperdinck.
4: And I also like to play this music, especially for Maria, who is generally making people cups of tea up on D floor. I think that's where I see her. Anyway, she particularly likes Engelbert Humperdinck. And I do hope you're listening, Maria, as also I hope Christine, we said we'd try and play it for you, up 20 past seven. So here we are.
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6: Bringing you the softer side of rock. This is

The Who recorded it. And Elton John recorded it too. On today's Power Anthems, that is Pinball Wizard. And before that, the Animals with their version of Bring It On Home to Me. Only got a couple of tracks left to play for you on today's show. We're going to take you back to 1987 for this one. Here's Def Leppard with the title track from their album Hysteria. This, funnily enough, is called Hysteria as well.

bringing you the softer side of rock. This is Power Anthems. Power Anthems. Power Anthems. With Paul Baker.

Great song that. It's Billy Joel and Piano Man. And Def Leppard before that with Hysteria. That's pretty much a lot. Thank you very much indeed for listening to Power Anthems today. We'll do it all again for you very, very soon on your favourite radio station. If you want to get in touch, you can do studio@djpaulbaker.co.uk is the email address, or get me on Twitter @DJPaulBaker. Thanks for listening to the show. We'll see you soon. Bye-bye for now.

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0: From our studios at Basingstoke and North Hampshire Hospital, online, around the hospital, and across Basingstoke on DAB, this is HRB.
4: From the Sky News Centre at 10, a man who admitted planning a terror attack on a Taylor Swift concert in Austria has been jailed for 15 years. The 21-year-old was arrested in 2024, the day before the singer started a three-night run in Vienna. All the shows had to be cancelled. Our reporter Amelia Harper's following the hearing, but can't use the man's real name because of Austrian privacy laws.
5: Verena had planned to target people outside one of her era's tour concerts with knives and homemade explosives during this very well-known, famous, sold-out tour.
4: A man's been found guilty of murdering a teenager on a night out in Southampton. Police initially handcuffed the victim, Henry Nowak, because his killer, 23-year-old Vikram Digwa, had told officers he had been racist. Henry had been stabbed five times with Digwa's ceremonial Sikh dagger. The White House says a ceasefire extension with Iran has been agreed, but that President Trump still needs to sign it off. It includes reopening the crucial Strait of Hormuz shipping lane. However, Iranian state TV says no such agreement has been made. The United States Secretary of the Treasury, Scott Bessent, says it's now all up to his boss.
6: Everything depends on what the president wants to do, and President Trump is not going to make a bad deal for the American people, for the U.S., and he was very clear at the cabinet meeting on the yesterday what he wants.
4: Nicola Sturgeon has described the past few days as probably the worst week of her life. She says she was betrayed by her ex-husband, Peter Murrow, who's admitted to misusing over £400,000 of SNP funds to pay for a lavish lifestyle. There's anger in Whitstable and Kent after 8,000 properties were left with no water in their taps. South East Water says the hot weather's left reservoirs critically low. And Steve Clarke has signed a new contract to remain as Scotland head coach until the 2030 World Cup. He says he's honoured to extend his time. That's the latest. I'm back.
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0: With Richard Smith. And now, on your favourite station, it's Richard Smith with another A to Z of Pop.
1: Hello there. Yes, it is Richard Smith here with the A to Z of Pop. Now, if you've never heard it before, let me explain. During the next hour, I'll be featuring songs and artists from the 1960s to today whose name or title begins with the same letter. It all all becomes a lot clearer as we go through it. But on the programme today, I'm going to be taking an A to Z look at the letter C, with performances by artists including Ace of Base, Miley Cyrus, Phil Collins, REO Speedwagon, The Sweet and Steps. And if that wasn't enough, throughout the programme there'll also be the chance for you to exercise your grey matter with the A to Z of Pop's Mystery Voice. But we've got more about that later. Anyway, all you have to do for the next hour is to just settle back, relax, and stay with us here on your favourite station for the A to Z of Pop. And to get us away to the very best possible start, a big number one from 1972. One of the first tunes ever to use a synthesizer. This will be Chicory Tip and Son of My Father. Hang on, let me try and work that out.

0: Cruel Summer. Yeah, that was the Ace of Bases version. Swedish pop group formed in 1987, Jonas Lynn and Jenny Berggren with Ulf Ekberg were Ace of Base in 1998, and their version of Bananarama's Cruel Summer, which got to number 8 in the UK charts. Chicory Tip kicked us off in the show on Fine Style, and number 1 for 3 weeks in January and February of 1972 with Son of My Father.
1: It's the A to Z of Pop's Mystery Voice with Richard Smith.
0: Oh, it most certainly is. It is the A to Z of Pop's Mystery Voice. Now, what I'm going to do, I'm going to play you a clip of an artist I'll be featuring later on in the show. And all you have to do is guess who it is. Now, unfortunately, there's no prizes for getting it right. I'm afraid it's just a bit of fun between me and you, don't you know? Anyway, here goes with your first clue. Who's this?
1: It's the A to Z of Pop's Mystery Voice. But who is this?
2: He really liked it, and it was his chance to be entertained. And to be entertained by his kids, oh, that was the best. What I ended up doing with him and, you know, my sister as well, is that we would sing back to him things that he had either turned us on to, or, you know, like the day that I remember so well of me saying, "Dad, I want you to hear the song I learned," and it was an Ella Fitzgerald song.
0: So who is that? Well, don't worry if you didn't get it from that particular clue. There'll be another play of that later on, and then we'll be revealing the answer later on in the programme. Meanwhile, let's have a tune from the 2009 film Hannah Montana. This would be Miley Cyrus.

It's a tune that sold, get this, 6 million copies in America. Miley Cyrus and The Climb from 2009. And very nice he was too. If you've just tuned in our way, hello there, it's the A to Z of Pop with me, Richard Smith. And on the show today, we're looking at song titles and artists from the 60s to today that all begin with the same letter of the alphabet. And as well as trying to get the answer to today's mystery voice, the object of our attentions today is the letter C. You see, Miley Cyrus, Cruel Summer, Chicory Tip. That's how it works, so please do stay with us right here on your favourite radio station for some more from the files of the A to Z of Pop. Rockabye!

0: Now, you're going to have to stick with me on this because there's lots of people to get through here. Crazy What Love Can Do from 2022. David Guetta, French DJ, and British singers Becky Hill and Ella Henderson. All right, so that's that dealt with. Before that, it was from 2016, Rockabye, Clean Bandit, featuring Anne-Marie and Sean Paul, Jamaican singer and rapper. I think we've got it all covered there. Rockabye number one for 21 weeks and Crazy What Love Can Do number five for 25 weeks on the UK charts. Blimey. It's all good stuff here on your favourite station. It's the letter C, where it's time we had another bash at this, I'm thinking.
1: It's the A to Z of Pop's mystery voice. But who is this?
2: He really liked it, and it was his chance to be entertained. And to be entertained by his kids, oh, that was the best. What I ended up doing with him and, you know, my sister as well, is that we would sing back to him things that he had either turned us on to, or, you know, like the day that I remember so well of me saying, "Dad, I want you to hear the song I learned," and it was an Ella Fitzgerald song.
0: So she's talking about her father, but who's that? Who is that voice? Who is today's mystery voice on the A to Z of Pop? I can tell you who it isn't. It isn't Phil Collins, because he's on now. From the album Face Value in 1981, apparently I missed again. I think that's what it says. Hang on, let me get my glasses on. Oh, yeah, I missed again, that's it.

0: Phil Collins, 1981, remembered here on your favourite station, I Missed Again. Welcome along to the A to Z of Pop with me, Richard Smith. It's a look at the songs and the stars from the 1960s to today that begin with the same letter of the alphabet. And today we're looking at titles and artists beginning with the letter C. And coming up in the second half of the show, there's even more hits and memories for you, just like this.
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0: Playing your kind of music on your favourite station. It's Richard Smith and the A to Z of Pop.
1: Well, that sounds like a bit of all right to me. Anyway, as well as all that, there's the answer to today's mystery voice. Have you worked that out yet? Well, there's not too much longer to wait until you see if you've got that right. So please do stay with us for the next 30 minutes or so right here on your favourite station for much more from the files of the A to Z of Pop. The first tune you heard in that little montage comes by way of 2017 and Ed Sheeran.
2: When I was 6 years old, I broke my leg

A tune that sold 3.6 million copies in the UK alone, Ed Sheeran and Castle on the Hill from 2017, a number two hit on the UK charts for him. Now, we're not too far off from revealing today's answer on the Mystery Voice. Another play of that clip and then we'll reveal the answer. Meanwhile, let's have a conversation with Cilla Black. Do.

0: It's a band that had a revolving door policy on who was in it, but Kevin Cronin was the lead protagonist at that particular point in 1985. REO Speedwagon and Can't Fight This Feeling Anymore. Kevin Cronin, Gary Richrath and Alan Gratzer, I think, were in the band at that particular time. And before that, from 1969, it was Cilla Black having conversations.
1: It's the A to Z of Pop's Mystery Voice with Richard Smith.
0: So for the final time, here's today's Mystery Voice.
1: It's the A to Z of Pop's Mystery Voice. But who is this?
2: He really liked it, and it was his chance to be entertained. And to be entertained by his kids, oh, that was the best. What I ended up doing with him and, you know, my sister as well, is that we would sing back to him things that he had either turned us on to, or, you know, like the day that I remember so well of me saying, "Dad, I want you to hear the song I learned," and it was an Ella Fitzgerald song.
0: It certainly was, and if you're shouting at the wireless, Richard, I know who that is. It's Natalie Cole. Very well done. That wasn't easy today, I don't think. But anyway, if you got it, very well done. If not, as I said earlier, there's no prizes for getting it right, I'm afraid, so you're just going to have to make do with the satisfaction of knowing that you were right. So let's hear from the lady herself, along with her dad, in a bit of a duet. It's unforgettable.

I do like that sort of idea. Taking the original Nat King Cole version, adding her own vocals to it from the album Unforgettable With Love, today's mystery voice was Natalie Cole from 1991, duet with her father, Nat King Cole, which got to number 19 on the UK charts. Anyway, if you've just tuned in our way, hello there, it's Richard Smith here with the A to Z of Pop. And on the show today, we're looking at song titles and artists that all begin with the same letter of the alphabet. With tunes from the 60s to today, we're looking at the letter C. So please do stay with us if you can, right here on your favourite station, for the final few tunes on today's edition of the A to Z of Pop. I can say that I can't find out too much about this band other than they're a five-piece from Liverpool. They are called Casino, and this sounds very Northern Soul. It's called Love Go On.

0: I have no idea what they're singing there. A tune written by Nicky Chinn and Mike Chapman for The Sweets in 1971. Got to number two in the UK charts. It was their follow-up to Funny Funny. Came from the album Funny How Sweet Cocoa Can Be. Get it all in there, why not? Before that, from 2022, and as I say, sounding a little bit Northern Soul-y, it was Casino and Love Go On, and there we are. That almost concludes our all-too-brief look at the letter C for today.
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0: I can heartily recommend that as well. Anyway, I really do hope that you've enjoyed the last hour rediscovering all those hits and memories. There's more great entertainment coming up very shortly here on your favourite station. So until the next time, this is Richard Smith saying thank you so much for your company on the programme today. And it's on to my final tune for this time around, and we're going to finish with a song from 2001 by Steps. It was formerly done by Diana Ross in 1985. It is Chain Reaction. Thanks again for listening. I'll see you later. Take care. Ta-ra!

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5: From the Sky News Centre at 11, the man who plotted a terror attack on a Taylor Swift concert in Vienna has been jailed for 15 years. The 21-year-old admitted the offences, which forced three Eras Tour shows to be cancelled in 2024. The court heard he had planned to target fans outside the stadium with knives or homemade bombs after making contact with Islamic State online. There's still confusion about just how close we are to an agreement between the US and Iran over their ongoing conflict. Sources in the Trump administration say a memorandum of understanding to extend a ceasefire is ready to go, subject to the president's approval. Not true, says Tehran. Donald Trump's been talking to Fox News in the US.
6: That's what I do. I negotiate. They negotiate. They're very good negotiators. They're crafty. In the end, we have all the cards because we've defeated them militarily. Look, they have no navy. Their air force is totally gone, 100%.
5: A man who stabbed a student to death with a ceremonial Sikh knife has been found guilty of murder. Elizabeth Secker reports.
7: Vikram Digwa used an 8-inch dagger or kirpan to kill Henry Novak as he walked home from a night out in Southampton last December. The 23-year-old told police he'd been racially abused and was acting in self-defence, but the court heard this was a lie. It led officers to handcuff the 18-year-old victim moments before he collapsed. Hampshire police have apologised and referred themselves to the watchdog.
5: Nicola Sturgeon says she's having one of the worst weeks of her life. The former First Minister of Scotland says she was deceived by her estranged husband, Peter Murrow, who's admitted embezzling £400,000 from the SNP. The former minister behind the report on youth unemployment has a message for young people, which is don't give up. Alan Milburn wants systematic change after finding around a million 16 to 24-year-olds aren't working, learning or training. And Luke Littler has won a second Premier League darts title with an 11-10 victory over Luke Humphreys. That's the latest. I'm Barry.
0: Around the hospital, online at hrbasingstoke.co.uk and across Basingstoke on DAB. 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

0: HRB Open Day and new studio launch taking place Saturday 6th of June 11 a.m. to 5 p.m. at the HRB studios at Basingstoke and North Hampshire Hospital. Thanks to funding from the National Lottery, Hampshire Hospital Charity, the Hospital Broadcasting Association, the Vinci Foundation and Basingstoke and Dean Borough Council, HRB is undertaking refurbishment of its studios and will be ready to show them off and officially open them at an Open Day on Saturday 6th of June. 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There will be live shows throughout the day with instant requests, special guests and lots of other things happening. The Mayor of Basingstoke will be among the special guests coming on the day. More information? Go to hrbasingstoke.co.uk. That's the HRB Open Day and new studio.
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1: You're listening to Word on Health with Paul Pennington. On air and online 52 weeks of the year. Taking you behind the healthcare headlines, this is Word on Health. Every day across the UK, 31 people receive the news they're living with a form of neck or head cancer. The prevalence of head and neck cancers are increasing, yet public awareness has remained stubbornly low for over 20 years. Michelle Vickers is CEO of the charity The Head and Neck Cancers Foundation. Michelle, when we talk about head and neck cancers, what are we referring to?

0: We're seeing an increase now in women having these type of cancers. Also with men, we find that they are later to be diagnosed, so the prognosis can be not as great for them as it can be for women, because women tend to go to the doctor more quickly, whereas men commonly delay going to the doctor. Also, whilst young people can get it as well, we are seeing that more people are often diagnosed over the age of 50.
1: Michelle, I said in my introduction, awareness of head and neck cancers is low. What should we be aware of?
0: What we urge you to do is check your mouth now and see what's normal, so you know what normal looks like. And if you know what normal looks and feels like, then you'll know when something feels a bit weird and a bit odd and that you need to go and see somebody. But in general, mouth ulcers that don't heal within 3 weeks, and quite often people will go to their doctor and say, I've got this mouth ulcer, and the doctor may give them something, and that's it, they forget about it. But you need to go back. If within 3 weeks that hasn't healed, you need to go back and get something done about it. Anything like any red and white patches inside your mouth that you haven't seen there before, and any unusual lumps, swellings in your mouth or on your tongue, or any odd sensations, any loss of feel, a loss of a sensation, or anything that feels slightly different in your mouth, best always go to your GP and say what you're concerned about and let them follow up on it.
1: Where are we at in treating head and neck cancers?
0: There's new technology and new treatment, and I guess the most important thing I'd say is that there are options. It's good. It's getting better. It's still a bit of a postcode lottery, so you need to do your research. Just like if you were buying a car, do your research, you speak to other people. That's what you need to do. Go onto our website. There's lots of information there about new technologies. You can join a support group and find out from other people what their experience is with that technology and that new treatment.
1: And finally, Michelle, from the experience you've gained, when we're living with a cancer diagnosis and on treatment, what's the best steps we can take for ourselves to optimise our health and recovery during this time?
0: I think that is such a good question, because quite often, and this is no disrespect to the medical community, they're looking for medical treatment and that's that. But you need to take ownership of how you're going to see yourself through this journey. So I would say you need to manage your stress, look at some relaxation techniques and choose something that's suitable for you. Try and get some sleep. I know that's difficult, but you need to sleep while you're going through the treatment. You need to be the best you can be while you're going through your treatment and your diagnosis. Exercise regularly, eat well, speak to your dietitian. You're going to need to be eating well and keeping up your body weight. And then, this is the most important bit to me, you need to accept practical and emotional support. So ask for help or seek out a listening ear, join a support group and share your experiences. And the other thing to that I'd say is avoid environmental toxins. And by that I mean not just physical toxins like cigarette smoke and stuff like that, but I mean surround yourself by positivity and look after your mental health as well as your physical health.
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2: The Tadley Treacle Fair takes place at Saundersfield in Tadley on Sunday, May the 31st. 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It all takes place at Saundersfield in Tadley on Sunday the 31st of May from 11 a.m. till 4 p.m.

0: 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It's the evening mix. It's just heading up for 1:30. It's time to check out the local news headlines.
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2: And in today's local news, a man has been jailed for 7 days and banned from a string of shops after stealing more than £100 of goods from a Fleet petrol station. Lloyd Connell of No Fixed Abode admitted stealing sandwiches, cookies, drinks, biscuits, champagne and a basket worth £155 from the Shell garage in Cove Road in Fleet on December the 6th last year. Magistrates at Basingstoke sentenced Connell to 7 days immediate imprisonment, saying the offence was so serious that only a custodial sentence could be justified. The court noted he was already in custody, having been recalled, and took his previous record into account when deciding on jail. Free marketing support is being offered to small and independent businesses to boost their online visibility and reach. GRW Basingstoke, an initiative led by marketeer Josh, provides free marketing audit to eligible businesses in areas such as website clarity, customer journey, online presence and social media. 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And in local cricket, Basingstoke and North Hants have their season up and running with their first win points on the board in both the Southern Premier League and the T20 Cup. They followed up a surprise 2-1 win over T20 holders St Cross Simondians with an equally important 6-wicket victory over Havant, which moved them off the Division 1 basement.
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0: Tadley's Fate on the Green takes place on Saturday the 13th of June from 11 a.m. till 3 p.m. on the green in Tadley. Come and join in the fun in one of Tadley's big annual events. Loads of stalls and attractions on the green in Tadley on Saturday the 13th of June. Entry is free. It's running from 11 a.m. till 3 p.m.
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3: When you come into hospital, it is important that planning for your return home starts early in your stay and that it is well planned. Your ward team will start to arrange your discharge from the day of your admission. This will ensure that you have a smooth transfer from hospital to home. To help with this process, we ask that you let your nurse know as early as possible of anything that may influence your ability to go home. It is important that we work with you to organise your discharge plan early in your stay so that you do not remain in this acute hospital longer than is absolutely necessary. This is important for you so that you can return to your home as quickly as possible, which has been shown to benefit your recovery. It is important for us so that we have beds available to be able to continue to provide acute hospital care for those who need it the most.
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I don't wanna kidnap the truth and negotiate or miss the point and aim at you.

0: The Old Basingstoke Lich Pit Carnival is back on Saturday the 20th of June from 12 p.m. till 4 p.m. at the Old Basingstoke Recreation Ground. Featuring traditional games, exhibitions, displays, craft stalls, arena displays and a wide range of food and beverages, as well as a parade with groups dressed up in themed costumes, the carnival promises to be entertainment for all the family. As well as bringing together the whole community, the goal is, along with having a fun day out, to introduce people to new activities and promote local groups. That's the Old Basingstoke Carnival 2026 on Saturday the 20th of June from 12 till 4 p.m. at the Old Basing Recreation Ground.
1: 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This is HRB.

Armed Forces Day at Milestones Museum takes place on Saturday the 27th of June, and in the 3 days leading up to that date, from 9am till 6pm, the Armed Forces Day celebration at Milestones Museum will be a large-scale community event designed to honour the service of regulars, reserves, veterans and cadet forces from the wider Basingstoke area. Milestones provides a historic, immersive backdrop that reflects Britain's wartime heritage and offers an ideal setting to bring military, organisations and the local community together. The event will showcase a strong mix of heritage, modern service representation, education, music, military culture and family engagement, encouraging visitors to meet members of the Armed Forces community in an informal and welcoming environment. In addition, working with Hampshire Hospitals NHS Foundation Trust, there will be internal events for service users and staff, which will include tea and coffee mornings across Basingstoke, Winchester and Andover, open to staff, patients and volunteers, featuring refreshments, information stands and engagement with the Armed Forces community. The Trust will also launch the ASK campaign with posters, digital communications, frontline engagement and staff guides, awareness materials such as banners, posters, patient-facing information and military flag displays will also be placed across all three hospital trust sites. That's Armed Forces Day at Milestones Museum, Saturday the 27th of June from 9am till 6pm.

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3: Hi, this is Dave Marley, and I've just dropped in to tell you about my show that airs on this station called The Classic Chart Rundown. Each show is guaranteed to be a real retro treat as we pick a vintage chart between 1957 and 1989 and count down the top 20. That's me, Dave Marley, and The Classic Chart Rundown. 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

0: around the hospital, online at hrbasingstoke.co.uk, and across Basingstoke on DAB. 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
1: From the Sky News Centre at midnight, a man who plotted to attack a Taylor Swift concert in Austria has been jailed for 15 years. The 21-year-old admitted planning to target fans outside the stadium in Vienna with knives or homemade bombs after linking up with Islamic State online. It forced three Eras Tour shows to be cancelled back in 2024. Iranian state media has rejected US claims that the ceasefire is being extended. The White House says the 60-day extension includes reopening the key Strait of Hormuz shipping lane, but the agreement is still awaiting President Trump's approval. US Treasury Secretary Scott Bessent says a lasting deal is still some way off, though.
2: Nothing is going to be on the table until we see the Strait of Hormuz open and the Iranians agree that they have to turn over the highly enriched uranium and that they can't have a nuclear program.
1: Nicola Sturgeon says she was deceived, misled and betrayed by her ex-husband Peter Murrell. The former First Minister of Scotland says she's probably having the worst week of her life after he admitted to embezzling hundreds of thousands of pounds from the SNP. Scotland manager Steve Clarke has signed a new contract as boss. It means he'll lead the team until the 2030 World Cup. Tom Hanks says he didn't ask any questions when he was approached with the idea for a fifth Toy Story film. The actor spent almost 30 years starring as cowboy doll Woody. The latest movie in the franchise is all about the rise of children using social media and technology. And Tom has this advice for young people sitting in front of their devices all day.
3: Put it down. Turn it off. Do something else. Call the neighbors and say, do you want to get together? It's actually incredibly simple, and yet why is it so hard to do something?
1: And AI-assisted shopping is now bringing in more revenue than sales from traditional online searches. Software firm Adobe says consumers are now asking a question and getting a single answer, often with direct links to then buy. That's the latest. I'm Barry Wynn.
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6: Hi, this is Vernon Pierce, inviting you to join me for the Vintage Love Songs Hour. I'll be playing you some romantic songs from the 50s and 60s by artists such as Perry Como, Doris Day, El Martino, The Righteous Brothers, Matt Munro, and many others. So sit back and relax while you listen to some soft and gentle memories of the 50s and 60s.

That's Bobby Vinton opening up this evening's Vintage Love Songs Hour with a song that got to number 15 for him in August 1962. But it didn't do as well as Ronnie Carroll's version later that month that got to number 3. Here's Billy J. Kramer and the Dakotas taking us off on a trip with Trains and Boats and Planes.

Brian Paul and the Tremolos. They got to number two in the UK charts in May 1964. Coming up next, the lady who made the beehive hairdo very famous, Dusty Springfield.

That was American country singer Sammy Smith with her version of Help Me Make It Through the Night by Kris Kristofferson. But of course, that was to become a later hit for Gladys Knight and the Pips. Now here's Andy Williams, who can't take his eyes off you.

Well, that was our second track tonight from David Gates and Bread. And here's an early instrumental version of a song covered by a lot of singers later on, The Look of Love by Sergio Mendes, and I think it was called his Brazil 66.

Well, there's a man who used to make women go weak at the knees in the 1960s, Dr. Kildare, otherwise known as Richard Chamberlain. And now we're going way back in time to the 1950s with Michael Holliday, who's going to tell us all about the story of his life.

Well, we've got tonight and we've got the Vintage Love Songs Hour. And why don't we stay a little bit longer? Because there's some more romantic love songs from the 50s and 60s coming up now.

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Be mine. Be mine. Hard to answer. Yes, I agree. But then I've got to know.

Phil and Don Everly there, Till I Kissed You. And coming up next, the Fleetwoods with their version of Come Softly to Me from 1959, covered again in 1972 by the New Seekers.

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2: You're with Ryland Lee, one of the volunteers for Hampshire and Isle of Wight Air Ambulance. And essentially, what we do is to bring pre-hospital critical care to patients. So we have on board at any one time a pilot, a critical care paramedic, specially trained, and a critical care doctor, who will be A&E specialist from Southampton, Winchester, and Basingstoke. And essentially, the idea is to get to a patient within the so-called golden hour. So we are only called out for severe traumas. We have people sitting in the 999 centres who listen in to calls, who will make a judgment call on whether the air ambulance needs to be called out. Our strap line, I think, says it all. It's sort of ordinary people, our medical staff, providing extraordinary care, supported by you, the generous public of Hampshire.
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4: From the Sky News Centre at 1, a man who admitted planning a terror attack on a Taylor Swift concert in Austria has been jailed for 15 years. The 21-year-old was arrested in 2024, the day before the singer started a three-night run in Vienna. All shows had to be cancelled. Our reporter Amelia Harper is following the hearing, but can't use the man's real name because of Austrian privacy laws.
5: Verena had planned to target people outside one of her era's tour concerts with knives and homemade explosives during this very well-known, famous, sold-out tour.
4: A man's been found guilty of murdering a teenager on a night out in Southampton. Police initially handcuffed the victim, Henry Nowak, because his killer, 23-year-old Vikram Digwa, told officers he'd been racist. Henry had been stabbed five times with Digwa's ceremonial Sikh dagger. The White House says a ceasefire extension with Iran has been agreed, but that President Trump still needs to sign it off. It includes reopening the crucial Strait of Hormuz shipping lane. However, Iranian state TV says no such agreement has been made. US Secretary of the Treasury Scott Bessent says it's all now up to his boss.
6: Everything depends on what the president wants to do, and President Trump is not going to make a bad deal for the American people, for the US, and he was very clear at the cabinet meeting on the yesterday what he wants.
4: Nicola Sturgeon has described the past few days as probably the worst week of her life. She says she was betrayed by her ex-husband, Peter Murrell, who's admitted to misusing over £400,000 of SNP funds to pay for a lavish lifestyle. There's anger in Whitstable and Kent after 8,000 properties were left with no water in their taps. South East Water says the hot weather's left reservoirs critically low this week. And Steve Clark has signed a new contract to remain as Scotland head coach. It goes until the 2030 World Cup. That's the latest. I'm Barry.
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